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4: Freedom. Weakness in prayer has made kings become beggars, and beggars are riding on horses. According to scripture, 1 Peter chapter 4 verse 7 says, the end of the world is coming soon. Therefore, be earnest and disciplined in prayer. For this reason, Freedom Time Praying Partner, FTPP, is inviting all to join this power-packed prayer program every Sunday, Monday, Tuesday, and Wednesday midnight, 12 p.m. On this power-packed program is being led by Reverend Bernard Owusu Ansah.
5: Everything in you that attract evil people,
6: Jesus.
5: By the blood of Jesus Christ of
6: Jesus,
5: we kill it by fire.
6: Amen.
4: Don't forget that the fervent prayer of a righteous man availeth much. Therefore, be part of this program. For any information, call 0244 115 618.
6: The Lord has

Father, we thank you, we honor you, we bless your holy name, King of Glory, for showing us your wonderful mercy over our life. Father, we thank you so much for your wonderful mercy over our life. In the name of Jesus Christ, the Son of the Living God.

Let me quickly welcome you to Freedom Time Praying Partners tonight. Kwame Musa Sonko to say, I believe the grace of God is having his way. I believe that everything is going on well with you. And to God be the glory, great things he has done and greater things he will do. My name is Pastor Bernard Uswansa. This is Freedom Time Praying Partners. We do pray from every Saturday to Wednesday, 5 times every week. And then so you will call that for fire no the bonfire. The patch of mem well in her story. The Kadibia said, Adia Ayana Edding will Christosumu Bako Yem Paibo. If you are not matured, you can never pray. Say unyo be a seven prayed your son. Oh, yeah, why you say me bompa won't me bompae? Because mpai boy adia enough for me. Seven prayed your sa wo bompa yet said your wagon in ye. And he said yes, been prayed your sawabodam. Whenever you are praying, it's like you are mentally ill or you have lost your mind. 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

0: 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the things that the devil does not want to see a believer doing is to see you praying. The reason is that whenever a child of God prays, so many things happen. Ujidi ni biye jina so obon pa ya. 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They don't want to see you praying because whenever you stand on your ground to pray, every barriers will be broken. Every curse will turn into blessing. Miracles will be happening. And therefore, the devil does not want to see you praying. 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
0: Jesus.
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0: wow.
1: Baby boy,
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1: 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Me papa is surveyor, because survey my family be almost 25 years. Me, ah, Oman Fanny share a man on the empire, but under Roma or Honom friend. And all my man 5 plots, 1 plot a $160,000. And my papa a blessing assassin be. And I must say, Radishram.
0: Wow. Assassin, 1 plot, you say?
2: $160,000,
0: which is close to $20 billion.
2: Ah.
0: Oh, yeah. How many plots?
2: Five plots.
0: And a 1 plot. A hundred and see. But also for sister, a testimony, no. Revelation be woman. Revelation be woman. Or say, or take freedom on car 2020. And I want him say freedom this month. And a yinya 6 years into a tea and can 6 years in Ujaya. Or say TV will be to media sharp on pyre no. Nebani da dani cartoons. It did be an official opera. Echo pem and umbre. Not even need the cartoons. And what the banyam ye. 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
0: The Lord has done.
1: Again, I mean, I am a minister. 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
1: Buy an COVID number, you musu kiti kiti kiti. 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
1: Now for so many hours, I used to come to me. I used to come to her. Some communal, just a. I said, I'm going to come. We're going to find a trap. Away, I didn't see. We could maybe, like it didn't take very long. When it be a sassy cock, when you see coming, mamma, so about them, poor drain and mamma, when you say a bay as a care about for laying to me. I'm home by the bay and was your son. Was the babies? I mean, just came to even say, we are seeing. So I put me baby, I'm awa. No one is the campa. Mammy GCKU, you do fool, you're so bad than OG. So we cook once on a bar, profit, I mean, I'm in the camp, we are none of you, where you so tight. See, where you so tight. Mamma, I make a man every day, because me to me, mammy, did. Mammy G, Radia, I'm doing the new one to you, so it did. Yeah. Last year, me. My cousin, my surname, Madame, are you ready? I'm so, yeah, I'm ready. Hey, police, Ghana immigration, they went and we've been. I'm saying, hey, our immigration is okay. Send me your particulars. I'm sending particulars and my video. It's in a bed, the crime, you know, me, last year, me, it's in a bed, I'm in jail. I'm some buying a minimum, but any DJ of 50 million, no ban on the minimum. JJFTPP, with Yamia B. The Lord has done it, minimum. You see, I'm queen, saying young couple to me, dimming, what that you have got to me, so. What you have from the names, are you ready? Boniforme, obit me as well anytime. So, we saw my money come back. And then, we did what you saw. Do what you say, do what you see your mouth for it. Like, a panel was a mobile for them. You see, come away. You come away him from. And you see, you come away him from. Come away him from. See, sometimes I say, you know, my bomb pie now. Basically, it's so seed. So, come up there and come over and say, you know, move in now. If you saw Brenna, if you are not going to be able to get the blood to so, you see, you need to be. So, the moment I get a fudge and Papa say, you are dear, baby, I'm coming in. You're going to wash in when you know. November, cold bush, conscious, November, spare, and a number before me, or no number, but picking. Ghana Immigration Service, listen to that, you're going for medicals, Ridge Hospital. I will present you at the Waka, just bring this your particular question. I'm going to be the immigration service for the other day. It's a day. It's my dream. It's a day. It's a day. It's a day. It's a day. I'm going to forget it. So later I was there. I said, no, let me call the number again. I called. I'm going to be my fire. And just, we have friends. So see. We're going to be medical. On Saturday. I was going to be in the Friday. So Friday, I went to prisons, ever rich, a car, my whole line, when I'm young with the Mishro, any day, Miko, officers, funny, be only in charge.
0: I'm waiting at a story,
1: but like me, explanation and say, a lady called me, but I'm taking it serious. Then I call back, and a man picked. No man, I can't just remember Friday. But the lady who called me first told me to come on Saturday. I'm supposed to come on Saturday. Eja, even
2: me bo me dey me keke no kasi. I am supposed to come on Saturday. 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
0: Okay, yefa insira. 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
3: Freedom, the Lord has done it. And Pastor Bernard, like 24th November, my uncle, we are talking about 30 something years now. 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
0: Cameroon.
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4: Ote 30 something o.
0: Sai.
4: Eko 40 years.
0: Eko 40 year 40 years here, sorry. Eko 40 years. So fo. Hey. 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
0: 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She said, the river to a joke, my idea, start a mammy cried, Jim. 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
1: 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So for see, and ye memo or dema or more to the stance, or moko silisi kampa, ni pani bi 3 more deus of. 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Somebody pray. 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In the name of Jesus, I feel that maybe one phone switch will be a weird one thing. We hear that maybe one thing. So for Penny Bibu Sam, a question be named Stressa. I'm saying last week and we'll frame me. So for us, so for they say the year was fibroid. Omobon Empire, so for my menu, so for do tembia, say, oh, yeah, bra, so for my menu, bit my yeah, bra, sabi on myself for 2 weeks. Now, Mujin Kai, today be a mono with a drop. So for penny be a mini ding, then I'm in confound in the bar. And I say, so for my menu catcher, and so person in my bomb pine or shaddy. And the empire, I go boy, and was his of my menu, Johnny's here movie. One day, Missy and Fresh Room for oil, and that's of my menu, Fabi. Now, the intermediate catcher, so for no, and my mistress, Sano. So send now see bomb pie. So for my mini fans who so for your bomb pie goes to be an amsen no no send a year no be no di call bathroom on you do the coye. I've so for or see a de chin ya or see your bomb penana jono a de chin any way wada or see a de chin ya because see a mouth for the but satam na omumumuno or many a problem can de chin ya no and no so for the free empty and omien or so almost sending 500 CD at the bath for the also or share. Because he used a certain word also because iron sharpened iron. So they said that DB, if you had that DB. Also, so for a day chain, mommy called Sebi, or called washroom, baby swa. So, according to who you are, so for a chimwa. And yes, Sebi, if you're in a chin about if you're in a home. Moja, or some moja free, I say, a tum cloth. I can see, or see, bit is a one more trade, a peer free, and get a home. Or see, if you know, so. And we come from hospital. Omuku hu omugani. Aye gynecologist of any era. 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And we say, "Ose Pastor Benaro, send a wusi bo umpire because ne yere na di ano 6 months in the bio. Oso mu yehu fast in yaba stale. Not just one day umpire. But I'm catching say Papa. 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In the name of may the Lord give us divine power and supernatural anointing in our prayer. May you receive divine power of the Lord in the name of Jesus.
2: I receive it.
1: I receive it. If you are live from Facebook, please share the link. Let us be a blessing to everyone. Come on now, put it on your WhatsApp. Post it for me right now. Let us help somebody to pray. 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

0: Dubai or Utsining and so forth. 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
0: Yesu din babia usebia.
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0: din usebia. My project of prosperity. Where are you? Appear and locate to me now. My project of prosperity. 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Appear and locate to me now. My project of prosperity. 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Appear and locate to me now. 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Every prosperity, every project that belongs to you that has been taken away from you, I declare that may you take in charge. May you take over it in the name of Jesus.
1: Amen.
0: Every blessing that belongs to you that has been taken away from you, may you take in charge in the name of Jesus.
1: Amen.
0: May you take in charge in the name of Jesus.
1: Amen.

miss my healing, if I have ever missed my testimony, let it locate me now. John chapter 5 at ABC. Bible says, now Jesus echo in so besser than honor. Bible says that, and he found somebody who has been there for 30 and 80 years. Now Bible says, they beano, above for nibu hunu swa, and crofuo in yayares, and none of the afano. They sent and yafano hosam, what that was 30 and 80 years. The mube brina was sent last year and kaware. Last year and there was a wunkratas in the ye. Last year and there was a kunya wayarasa. Last year and there was a kaoyo. Last year and I was a Kawushia Buako. As we should have declared, say every helper that I miss, every blessing that I miss, every testimony that I miss, look at me now. Every blessing that I ever miss in my life, oh Lord, let it fall me. Every testimony that I ever miss in my life, oh Lord, let it reject me. Every glory that I ever miss in my life, my rose of the Masuwa Talaba, Salabadi Balabaha, Yapayalaba, Yalabadiha, Salabadi Bahalabadiha, Yapayalaba Salabadiha, Yapayalaba Salabadiha, Yapayalaba Salabadiha, Yapayalaba Sorry,

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You create me, Busa Senti. That Ben Amensu, the dear dancing in the bi. Senyami amawo o story ansesa. When we abeka sempaya kuaya bono, I say fasubia iniso. Mami di basole last week, Thursday, Sunday no buy no be home. Me tena si obe tena me ni muta si mokai. I say Papa wokai me nam si minkai wo. Mi she ni pa bibri di biya. I say oh. 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And I saw for catching the babe my back home. The banner crowd in Casa. Some land, more, more, more, more, more, more, more, more, more, more, more, more, more, more, more, more, more, more, more, more, more, more, more, more, more, more, more, more, more, more, more, 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said, Daddy, and I'm a boss empire. No, Papa, when you send me my phone, a mummy, you know, it's fine. I'm a baba, consoling your soldier, Juma, oh, yeah. I said, Dad, a moment took on us back home, and you're rich or sissy, can you be on Lebanon, Okoyasa, America, I say, a Juma will suffer a year, Juma, Kessia, Pa, we can't see Nipa, 7 or 8. And then you're meaning through me some more many opportunity. No, Omoka, America, no, Omoko Shai, I live for. 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And then me and Anka, maybe I mean Kai, also about Solibia, what change and just come, do on Massa, my money is come, fuck and Kofia. 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And as what did that solo? Was it Radin, the men soon a Massa must say? A Radima would be as a monster. Who did you get am your minyan coupon yama once? My father, let my story change. Let my story change. Let my story change. Let my story change. Let my story change. Let my story change. Let my story change. Let my story change. Let my story change. Let my story change. Let my story change. Let my story change. Let my story change. Let my story change. Let my story change. Let my story change. Let my story change. Let my story change. Let my story change. Let my story change. Let my story change. Let my story change. Let my story change. Let my story change. Let my story change. Let my story change. Let my story change. Let my story change. Let my story change. Let my story change. Let my story change. Let my story change. Let my story change. Let my story change. Let my story change. Let my story change. Let my story change. Let my story change. Let my story change. Let my story change. Let my story change. Let my story change. Let my story change. Let my story change. Let my story change. Let my story change. Let my story change. Let my story change. Let my story change. Let my story change. Let my story change. Let my story change. Let my story change. Let my story change. Let my story change. Let my story change. Let my story change. Let my story change. Let my story change. Let my story change. Let my story change. Let my story change. Let my story change. 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
0: 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Lady Nasa for last year and the testimony by Anu Oti Madina, me nimsa mobe kainwa. 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Because Madina baby, ahoko shi yeno. Was one word, was a daddy. Mamma, memo, pinna, yossi, if ye, ye can't watch the pa, papa, and I mean me free crumu a bank and semi babra. You crumu cry baby as awful. Missing profound which you almost resents a crass from Mudan Tabu. A crassy crass have been previous and company full buba, or Mokasa a dying woman. And Tessa Daka, a comedy media, if a two kind dada, will be on ma, the village you cried that you saw a young Tabu dying. Much than yet, Sabina, and the lady. Was it that media men and a bomb pie one day? Was your mammy refina for the end? In some Kadia Mikaya, see a mouth for the day. Say 50 city. See me nicker prep. You cram me and I'm semi boy. 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I cram more hair and a missiam a boy for. Get it that you sumo, sister. Ya thought I am again eating. I just shop over if anything. Cantonment. The whole Ghana baby and Nesika 40 Airport Hills, Trazaku, any cantonment. Ya just shop over Wamano. The same men are boy again in the Mawubi. You could cruise the Kadia Magenasa Kochana Kofaniema. I be good shopping him. Last week, Thursday, Oba Solisofu. What the nice Honda. If you can be Honda Civic. Munims again on that civic. Ya to be am again. So for just last year pet the life in Nasa. I said papa sa for gena me boy ya no. I said me boy na me nika bro. 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Sunday me preach as a message be was sorry. E bi na ye wo ba kuna fo no. 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And wa kofa ni mami free tab order na me put it. 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E wo omo village man na mami. 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The Jamasa was in a car, make a decree. Say, my father, let my story change.
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0: 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So for your bumpire, Erade can be bitch. Now, this is, listen, this is a challenge thing the Lord just spoke to me. And now, Adia, Erade Mami Huno, Mekra, and Nia Jesus, yeah. The entire Mekra, and Nia Jesus, Bernard, when him say, in fear, up him, a Yemeniso Dakron, and a Dakron, so Yemeniso, fear, up him, as it's in ye, meeting me the seconds, as a Sashebre, meeting me the Dakro, a Yemeni, Meme dia ebia wunhu bi ba meme Bernard ametie fidi Yesu dia mehu bebre. 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O say papa, o si nya me say enye wi me digi die ye bi ape ade chi amapa. 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people me nim bat me tise nyame kasa chire me I said so for 9 working days. If it means in ye, then tell me because this is a challenge. 9 working days from 9 working days from now. And nankuno, and if it in and nankuno, the person branti be ni maba will be me mammy no be digi de twana moving. Now ever did the mamma century ni be sia a bebru a genininti as yeso. The person ni pankuno pe, I just want 9 of us. 9 on me, then I mean them be kind. I want 9 people of us. For the baby, Ubenya afodie 100 CD, 50 CD, 90 CD, 70 CD. 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Bernard, 9 days from now, there is a crazy miracle happening. Ubin fajidi fan 90 Ghana CD. The number 90, the number 9 or so number 9, ejina homa asasiye fufro. 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

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Thank you, Holy Ghost. Thank you, Holy Ghost. 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Janamba nibi. 05 5 7 6 7 5 7 5 7 and I yeah yes I did we nipa nkrona yeah yes I did we adet sham pay yeah me when you fasting we say counted from ene we be dia dance be me say no niam abesesa we dance e be dofo adet sham pa for you funu to ho we be na betu me pa frem me afre na me mom pa yam je number no e ye 0 5 9 5 0 5 9 5 afibo 5 7 0 5 9 5 0 5 9 5 afibo 5 7 0 5 9 5 0 5 9 5 0 5 9 5 0 5 9 5 0 5 9 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

0: we be facing, at the pepe be a be facing, there's another challenges. At the pepe be a when sabakano. At the baby a. Another challenges in susu ewo ho. Joseph. 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If you ask one so soon, Yami Dina Chi Osanya, in your favor, Ewo, the officer in charge of the prison, Osanya, in your favor, Woho, Emma, prison wants to hear the BBA Shannon, sir. One hour prison. If you be in the trust of my toast,
1: Jesus.
0: It could be a friend.
1: Jesus.
0: Adam Fulbia. On an auntie, yeah.
1: Yes, God.
0: And I do a good year prison. Jesus. If you also one from soccer, crabby, and we, yeah. And I do a good prison. Because you are caught in Sawom, a Codian's fault. Codian's fault. I call three times. I call him three times. So what's the situation among for woman a prisoner? And yes, I'm ketwa. That's a number of people who goof if you ask you all. At the tea, I want to move from a dabre. 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Now Joseph, nya the officer in charge in prison, war. 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
0: You need approval, you need acceptance, you need a support, you need endorsement, you need a recommendation. Baby I will be a ewadi enye wadom. 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
1: Say that to this.
0: A person I'll share your Facebook, Kunsua, or the share David Segua. Anna Francis Segua, oh, share Facebook, I be home now. One sort of comment in a suggestion, I know prior request enough for her banner. Then our casa 2:15, Esther chapter 2, verse number 15. 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Yes, Yankin.
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Last 2 weeks, Obi friend me from Australia, and I'm here at the moment. But on time in casa, or co CCS, or say Papa, I can be 3 years. 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Fakraka. Usu ubisi wa adablaka police station. Adablaka market. 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Bema used to do an anti possessor, do an anti as a possessor, or betting a few what I'm for them, and we used to do my done a bonnet year to my Boma de Bohuman pay. May bread it, may sorry, Jimmy personal number, Nefremi, me am a personal and a year to my 0244 747461. Soon waffle at the Blacker and this office. The same time next week. Shalom. Bye bye.

Great God, our God is a great God. Come, let us sing for joy to the Lord. Let us shout aloud to the rock of our salvation. Let us come before him with thanksgiving and extol him with music and song. For the Lord is the great God, the great King above all gods. In his hand are the depths of the earth, and the mountain peaks belong to him. The sea is his, for he made it, and his hands form the dry land. Come, let us bow down in worship. Let us kneel before the Lord our Maker, for he is our God, and we are the people of his pasture, the flock under his care. Today, if you hear his voice, do not harden your heart. Anape Mamin Fanchia Kasimfi Adom 106.3 FM Bro Bibia Wobia Bomode na Fre Unwebi na Kachense Adiachin. 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
1: 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I will be attached your radio, not just and pay your wages. Touch your radio. And I pay when you make a money from my mom for assassins.
0: Amen.
1: When you make a from my ever for no assassins. And I pay one man and from my ancient for assassins. Yeah, and yeah, yeah, yeah, yeah, yeah, yeah, yeah, yeah, yeah, yeah, yeah, yeah, yeah, yeah, yeah, yeah, yeah, yeah, yeah, yeah, yeah, yeah, yeah, yeah, yeah, yeah, yeah, yeah, yeah, yeah, yeah, yeah, yeah, yeah, yeah, yeah, yeah, yeah, yeah, Wakuma,
0: Amen.
1: Sanya, Oma, Rachel, the best, no? Ah, may God give you the best.
0: Amen.
1: Oma, dear, a year power, ni bedjeho, and pay a snap a radi say, one top of soup was for who on my Ghana, so on Kai on my Ghana, a radin Kai Riasi, a radimana sumu jay and tena o mayimo. 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
0: yes,
1: a radi Kaiwa, I am for Huba for real mano, a radi Kaiwa. I am a radio.
0: Yes,
1: so I am. 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A radi, any monyam, a radi, any ma dum, and tomoso. Me patch will be one of the best 1 minute.
0: Ye bompire de ma, a mebula. 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I said, ye yamme de ma, Rachel, no. And only pee to say Joseph
1: was yes, Lord.
0: Yami Danny, where do one a bravo mobile bippy or becobiana or yeshida?
1: Yes.
0: And I'll pay a brandy and your baba wa would see me. I would add it to me be embra or so away yesterday. Sumia and Manya me and you and Yam Danny, where the our bippy our war. I want dinner and day a dee when Yami Mamua or Mutimidi called you my money does wrong any better ever. I declare in the name of Jesus, as the Lord was with Joseph, he is with you wherever you are in the name of Jesus. 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Bible say my minister one man me oba and there I will die.
1: Amen.
0: Anybody at the point of death, either the spirit of depression or frustration, and then by the power of the Holy Ghost, we set you free now in the name of Jesus. Now also when you're young, that with Jesus Christ the demon.
1: I was here on your mea hoard day and also mao. On your mea hoard day and you can see a mao. On your mintin and you would show and let there no more. On your mintin and you would show not on money, pa emrava brabum. On your mintin when you would show. Now what dear be I could be baby on sign from that. On Kayeda and any. And I catch them who say. Onyankopon, wakaime. 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
4: We need to look at the reality that Africa faces. One of the difficulties in leveraging domestic financing is the debt burden. It's linked to many things. One, if you are spending 50% of your revenue to service debt, how much is left for you to invest in education, in health, in agriculture, and all the things that create a decent life for your people. And so we said, enough of the talking, let's move into action. How do we create the vehicle so that, one, Africa can come together and come out with a compact that allows us to be able to improve health outcomes for our people? And so since Accra Reset, we've been taking some steps. We're looking forward to the World Health Summit so that we can all come together. I think Africa CDC, everybody is aligned. And so I think that the meeting we go to in the next week on the 18th will help us all bring our thoughts together. We should not be fragmented in the work that we're going to do. All of us need to pull together to be able to achieve the outcomes that we want.
1: Aban pedi jodre bani mama etu asubio eno si onu onu na benyi wadu bibi abo frense Accra Reset Agenda eno watu nubuwa si etu etu mu etu bimu mpe nifui eno watu mse dia yadi abano ene se yemkwa ena yepri ashuse ni ya inia na bebuwa ye nemo muno humbeba mfasuo ama ebibimengi na
4: I believe that everybody is familiar with the Accra Reset. We are motivated to come together to take our destiny into our own hands based on what the global realities were, that finance for health interventions and actually finance for humanitarian crisis response across the whole world was beginning to dwindle. And we needed to act in order that Africa could continue to meet its obligations under the SDGs. And so we met in Accra, we spoke, we defined what the problems were, and I don't think we need to go over them. 70% of pharmaceuticals in Africa are imported, 90% of vaccines are imported. We bear 25% of the global disease burden, and only 3% of pharmaceuticals are produced in Africa. And so we realized that we needed to take our destiny into our own hands. One, to increase our own finance and leverage more revenue, domestic revenue, to invest in healthcare.
1: Oma pani John Dramani Mama ene ya tini nka ifi Nairobi.
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5: 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Now, it may be sad. Yes, it's a good year, Juma. You mean, sir, the number of final as it's number 2 bomb. Now, we are on that, and so.
0: Ora Ata Ahin, Wash Technical Specialist, Ede Emma Eye World Vision Ghana, Ena Oti Womonkano. Na so for bed on the Mesian Sem so Dr. Clement Apak, no Jumedi Nasibi, Ena Watchimu se ene ahuni dion seven. A woman says, Kuwa, who I said, I'm concrete, and so many women say, I swear no, eh, you bet me be a Sabaya, and you be crying, so dear, and Corano, a began a papa, a school, no, a sashable, sir, and a yadia, ever be school, then be a crema, yes, Janabia, and come on.
5: And I'm a part, especially for female learners. Distinguished colleagues, I say colleagues because I was a teacher not long ago, although at the university level, so I see myself, so as one of you. According to the 2020 Education Management Information, report, 85% of our public schools in Ghana do not have access to safe drinking water. 86% lack improved toilet facilities. More troubling is the fact that some schools do not even have access to basic communal facilities. Public schools are not left out. Some are also affected. But I've learned from Kofi Asare that the tendency for us to think about private schools as rich schools located in plush parts of the country like East Legon is misguided. We have private schools in some of the most deprived.
0: Eti Dr. Clement Apak, so for me to share Mumesian Samso, or also Enono na Edwards, Penifon Mubaku, Kofi Asare, and one also Etre, Edwards, and the Mumesia, and Wishimu, Mumin Huan Muntu, and who made him Kwan Wunmuji, and what I say, and there I'm was here. Edu media bind ya ba watch time was ye dema a yes kufun koda me chesa ni tripad no nature na sinefa and said this is ye baby for nye bi pa baby for so kitu ebi I say and who be here sa non so pedi for bere atu so uhu and semi ye
6: tasanti pa so na yun se me kwa zamzu ku tatale na mdamia de bengu na de yun se chicha fwana se mkola na nanka ibu e mwema ni shushu omu escape classes no esi ya eswati ubi e miwa under school because of the street and it's a bit of a period poverty a reduced because period related absenteeism that's what in fact I would say a more grave because the parts are available and then you know at least in the short term you can say it's impacting on retention now if it's a banish a conference with the security parts so being at 10 will be at 10 so you've been at 9 will be at 10 in the end and I told you you can say you are
0: Etuwei aye Kofi Asare Edward Penimpa. 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
8: As part of the SDG goals, yeah, established here in Ghana, yeah, can Yeah, say by 2030, a Colombia ya won for be a say it me illegally identify the child. So, Omuna abai ashes NIA say, young call round, young call register, a Colombia and a pair NIA loans so, a Colombia won for be a echo from zero. I was say NIA register. And see, Osha Omuna, you started registration on the 5th of May. Oh, voter. And OT. So say you vote a region if you make OT. We call round a conference and registration here starts here and maybe I also come on. And by so far it's been successful. Yes, initially near technical HSB, but it has been resolved. I mean, we said data no FPK up. So far, voter and OT are registered over 32,000 in Kala. Yeah, they cast some more.
0: Na wisdom kwa kudeku awa ye penia wada National Identification Authority nano kasa no se si sei mkwalaji di mchiro na diya bakuwa ya kwa nisidie hawa mpa pa pa birth certificate awo mwa asensu krata ano ase mkwalaji gugwa na NB di ubi suwa mekano nasi yungu mnaing
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0: 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Still! 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
3: 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Star Oil, still

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3: Oh, we are to boss it. 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
4: Hey, what funny?
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0: sabo funny if we are near. 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A did you want him? A yen nam, and Shen Abo Franasha says, Rebumetia Webin. Aunt Mary's Baby Cripe Mixture. Free NS Chemist. His son said, Obia here on the friendly.
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0: 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Is he here?
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3: That was say. For vindication, what they are money. 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
4: That's
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3: Everyday, for Akumapa, any adjimpa. 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
2: Ami.
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5: Even if you live 100 years, it cannot be compared to eternity. Yeah. Even if you live 100 years, one day everybody here is going to go. Are you ready to meet the master? Are you ready to meet your God? When I was writing my will the other day, my lawyer said, there are some few things you need to answer. And I said, what? He said, your ring, your watch, your jewelry, your shoes. Who are you giving it to? And I said, do I need to put that in there? He said, yeah. All that must be, put it in the will. Tell me. And I said, my ring, my watch, my jewelry, all will be left. He said, yes. Those of you who have had a surgery before, when you are entering the theater, the operation room, they strip you naked. They give you something to wear. I said, please, remove your watch, remove your ring, remove your underwear, remove this, put it all in this basket, push it here, and I'll come back for you. And then the next will come back and say, follow me, like a sheep to the slaughter. And all your money and your jewelry is behind you, and you follow the nurse like a sheep. And they say, lie down. And you lie down. And they say, tell me your date of birth. By the time you finish talking about your date of birth, you are gone. And you are bluffing. Turn to someone and say, you are bluffing, you. What make you think you can disrespect, dishonor, mishandle people, treat people any way, anyhow, and get away with it? Who do you think you are? No humility, impunity, arrogance. Why? Turn to somebody and say, why? Why are you like that? You? Why are you like that? But if people really will humble themselves, if you go to the cemetery and you stand there and you say to somebody's grave, oh, you are powerful, you are wonderful, you are great, they will say nothing. And you are a fool. They won't respond. Until you come to the place where accolades and praise and foolishness and insult don't move you, you don't have oil. I'm telling you. Turn to somebody and say, please humble yourself, please. Humble yourself. I know you are powerful, but be humble. I know you are connected, but be humble. I know you are not there, but be humble. I know that in your family, nobody has achieved what you have achieved before, but still stay humble.
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7: Those who, for the greed of money, for themselves and their families, are destroying our water body, may kill all of them. The people are committing genocide, poisoning our waters. And we are looking on and playing politics around it. It's evil, it's barbaric. The people who manage our water say that, look, now there are children, they found mercury, cyanide, and things in their blood, causing cancers and limbs. You will see the water is very clear. But when you take it to the laboratories, you see chemicals. That was what they said on TV. The woman said that the fact that our water is clear and you are drinking it does not guarantee that the water is chemical and cyanide free. Some of the politicians, some of the opinion leaders, some of the chiefs are involved in the pollution of our waters. And God don't punish them. God don't punish them for destroying our water bodies. How can you compare a few hundreds and thousands of people and the activities in killing 33 million people? Foreigners have entered and they are mining on our waters. And we are looking on. What kind of a people are we? Can you go to China and go and do what I'm saying in China? Can you go? Which country can you go to and go and do what I'm saying there? To show the wickedness of our system. That foreigners will come into our country, go into our forest reserve, and then our water that are clean, and they will mine in the water and pollute the water. And we are looking on playing politics with it. And the politician, and the chief, anybody in our water bodies and polluting because of the money for their pocket, and our systems are being poisoned. May God kill them first. And we have the army, we have the military, and we can't enter the forest and arrest these people and stop all forms of galaxy. We can't do it. It means that we ourselves, we are inside and we have interest and we are lining our pockets. And anybody here who is in Kalamse, get ready to die first. Our waters have become Milo. Milo is mass murder. This is stupidity and nonsensical. And when I see Chinese people carrying guns and they have guarded off the area of the Galamse, and they are now threatening our citizenry from not coming to stop them. And you see our military men. These military men are also there, and they have also expressed interest. So this government must not fail the Ghanaians people. This government, because the previous government, they toy with our river bodies and they are fine. This new government, they should rise up and do the work. They should deport all foreigners, Chinese, whatever, all those who are polluted, they should deport, they should arrest them, deport them. The word I hate cry in my life is that, your friend is saying, Galam said, you best stop here, and me, and you. How do I stop Galamse? Am I in the army? It means that the people who can stop it, the military, the police, they should do their work. I'm a pastor, I'm preaching. The best I can do is what I am saying, that this is mass murder, it is genocide, it is killing our children, and it must be stopped, and it must be stopped now.
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1: 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Send your bea your white blood cells, your soldiers, a womu janum, do duana benantia ko bebia, if you know one. Na, o my voters be a friend of phagocytosis, o much a tree, if you know, o much a tree, o muya, na, o money, a liver, no abwa. 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Inflammation response no. And am I you all those things? Until you say, say, your body no go through that response now. Our signs be a bit done in the short. It's a clinical features be a bit more with you. I'm a woman who say, I'm by inflammation now cause you to me and I'm into one of them. If you, and you say, you bring your pains. 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this interleukin 1, to manocortic alpha. So as this raw fat naturally on what produce on the in fact, remember, na ebia if it is a cholesterol, che wo ni pedi ani ma che. Ama our body naturally so be bitter oxidizing, be breaking it down. Unti ni ye, unti ama chichiri organs ni bi. Titiro obre bo, eni ye funu organs akesia ekanye digestive system no. Ebasa, ema ye funu tumi ye kesia di awe fe no belly fat no. Pushi out or abdomen no. Ema our abdomen no pi. Unti wo try so be loose fat na eni ye. E different for subcutaneous fat ha. Obe eni ye. Exercise can create a bad cup, but this type of fat, you know, a strong or you form, you know, active fat, and it starts a release in a pre-inflammatory properties, maybe, and my comorbidity, maybe, and when that happens, quite adrenal, it may alter adrenal circulation, it may alter adrenal, send you the produce on the hormones, you know, and the hormones are, I was saying, come on, when you have muscles, when you start to say, conform, then you start building up excess fat in your body. Because this is a fat, so the doors of our body. The number 19 by any pair, a block of blood vessels, nanka, what's a patent enough for circulation? It may increase the chances of acromyaria, cardiovascular disease, it may confer CVA, cerebral vascular accident, adrenal myaria ediba, it may confer hemiplegia, intim myaria ediba, it may confer kidney problem, neba, because moja and co kidney, ni ya, a hungry organ to say kidney, no, to me, mwany, if you know, I would draw a mabra, bono cry, gifting of a gadano, on to me, ye, na air cause a problem, a bit in your car, confer serious organ failure, edia bray. If you all cry out to me, dear friend, leukocytosis. Leukopenia to me buying, Umojano to me by a tick the brim, to me circulating, Umojano crowd to me loose the brim, I will bleed the cacra, the bitter cacra now will bleed excessively. A patch of all these complications, my idea, a baba because if he acts nobody in the match. And if it's so to my body, let me check alter homeostasis, alter the balance and the equilibrium of the body. And to you, we say, it's a yaw, a kosoro, we say joint pains, a kosoro, we say, how be in Nahoya day, we say, after a crown, okay, cut it to me because of a histamina, a dorsona, it may free body, immunity, any other homogeneous opioids be settled under the skin. Now, say, a man, okay, cut, I will be brave. In a long term crown, it's a nature of body, you know, it may say, Brebono, am I to look on your ascites? Yes, I'm not only the abbreviation or yet the homogeneous endocrine dysfunction or not just of why if you would go free in the animal and then ye masani or my edible communion abrasi I want to pay the animal.
0: You doc here that's a papa equilibrium ne brofo adia maya no pay de se chese apomudimu brofo anu abafom kakra me wati ye da se pa na C4C ye nim samo de free me santin C4C ewo ho enei se ni ye waken 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
1: No, me never made that say, C4C, the Aquaquire household name, Sani Aokayano. Now, I dominant you were all over Ghana, and to some extent, some parts of Europe. Well, Ghana had it's acquiring it in the central region. You were Cape Coast, Green Hill, opposite Addison Square Garden. Yes, also were Aguna, Odobain, Branch, Kessia, Paho, Kumasa, so you were a Joso, Kwamu, Jachi, Junction. Na Accra had there your Denta SBA Junction. If I chop your treatment plan is holistic, you'll be a friend baseline investigation. You bet you your boy see I show when you pay the animal organs no should be asimato no one sana ya the natural medications e kenya organs no naturally o man ka say to me in your man ho dey asayare no 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

0: Ebu si ya Michael Jamna the late. 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That's why he late. Yeah, come.
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0: oh. 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
2: boy. 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
0: O si bu idare.
2: Neti ya be.
0: Neti ya be. Neti ya
2: be.
0: How could do some?
2: That's a request. You ma ba udi aba so e problem.
0: Hey, I just want an India grocer.
2: Ma me request mano.
0: You so dangerous here.
2: Let's have a cab.
0: I was a brass, yeah, they are good young with them ever there. So this will be on one casa or yen a huncho dash no piena, chase or mobi introduce no pianes or noa was set agenda no dinner. Or more than a set agenda. I was a cobby stone and what's in it. Yeah, they are good young with them ever. When you say this, no, ya Shasia County, World Cup, no Ghana, your woman, dear near one, your best year. 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
2: after Ghana Mexico game no
0: en ne be che se support ya ye so ye de beba drew honum
2: me so ye be friend bia Ghana ni
0: na ni enka my friend me
2: because even squad we home.
0: Eh,
2: but we be a friend, we will be a wabo black star playing, and I say, muho, na coach, ne feel say, oh, where yourself at a sense, I'm a according to me, game plan.
0: Ni game.
2: I'm a review. Coach, ni ni this segment. It's if you're a player, bro, what? Obeti me na ko se o ma ne mbo full time
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0: Egypt a se
2: free bench ma
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2: ye ne de entim nye I mean it's one of the factors but the thing is se players individual players performance they are picking. Any team's performance.
0: Sir.
2: Oh, yes, yes. Hey, you
0: know. I'm saying, hey, you're a good game, sir. And some good, no, so. And then, yeah, my memoir, one more, a war, a mokola, two, one more, Rolling Spark, one more. The beer, you two, the beer, one, samba. 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
2: 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We African Cup of Nations Jumedia. Ye bo na ye hope see e betimi qualify for the World Cup. Once you know ya na udim kunim ne ade na na fi wetimi qualify. Aku PM o FIFA World Cup. Ti we na ko it's a qualifying stage. Artists and the 17th to the Nanka, your mother money, yeah, and I say more than I had in a car. But the knee coach, Chelsea, Bibia to Tudina Ugusso, every city team, no, a bit major, and Stibu Yabukum Kaka, not yet the Hong Kumapa. And then so, yes, sir, World Cup minutes I say ewo eye prem to break as ebono so
0: to break as ebono so
2: yes World Cup minutes I say ewo prem to break as ebono so
0: eti
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0: no no ben and
2: you were big brim players be brew ho yo
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2: Because uko dia uka no advantage wo me say uko World Cup no kra na FIFA cheska ediama each player I will be free club bi mu abo World Cup ni bi
0: if you say local clubs no
2: whether local team bi a ofrim bi ano ye cheska to edema club no

0: and they know your first speakers I can see a baby and Tian Tian be a question as a
1: woman
0: and Tian Tian
1: and Nimni D
0: and the sound towers.
1: Yeah, and talk.
0: And yet, Toby,
1: Memma Net,
0: where Akradia was all doing Hussein.
1: But
0: if you say, as Abra Fue Kaka Clebbing Kedro, they are sound towers. Micro is the name, blenders, and yeah, yeah, yeah, Jumum, eh, Etia Bushiasa would be a nebono, a back of my mouth, so near smart TV, sir. Nina, Oko Electro and Ghana Limited, a Chadia Kessia promo, no agent. Na promotion, no, I hear again, as office all doing Hushimua, no, a dialy, *928*888. 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
2: hash. 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
0: Ebrofo. 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Nana in Sound Tower.
2: Sound Tower.
0: I think I'll go Google.
2: Oh, David, maybe I'll be your phone.
0: So yeah, and you can't even call
2: Sound Tower. I'm going to ask them now. Okay. Yeah, electrical appliance. Yeah, and I said, yeah.
0: Baby, me, Dina, and I did. Yeah,
2: and maybe so say electrical appliance here minimum and I said there Santa wa bena kan ano purpose for this season
0: na nanim me owo no pese obi ti me
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2: wa na si bisa me sa se
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2: na wa na
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2: Mimi nimse ye wo ayi electrical appliance said ye wo home theater de ne ye wo Santa wa ne
0: ye Brita wo ye Brita if you say no ni ha
1: we try we try
2: oh what dey
0: we try we try na say enya sa anka enyum no kwa anka ma mobi ka band no ke be gu no ye be band ban no what dey e be band ban no
2: e be band no
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2: ni ayi America for him.
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2: Yeah, so many approvals there, but so I'm said,
0: no,
2: yardos.
0: Me and
2: me, and now much baby.
0: Me touch the new
2: year. Oh, much baby, Anna.
0: Oh, much baby, as you had to be. Yeah, dear Hayati, and I say, I say, yeah, add the application, ube to Jessica. 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
2: Mm-hmm.
0: And also so that be on my education on me at TSS say you have to show BB a chess a woo queen no
2: me so back ke unkoye bedding and to omo eman no no so say another consideration me but me dey make an say unso work up there e true e den on man no upo umpo amount for beji triaba for football 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
0: ye kasa bi
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2: Sadio ma ye bo match e be 50,000 plus na hon kika hon no ye the supporters cry 10,000 kwa kuguma se enye hwe ye ye die wo mu ye 10,000 ya se enye hwe e ye bo ni sa ya bre ni qualify o
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2: oh yes yes yes yes why not
0: this a bra pen be bo nyom
2: akua me tie se me se me kwa kwa bo aba wo so ma menko
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1: also to said you now say can on ya qualify world cup no jubilation na nkrofo ye wo social media so ye be koye kokora ye ma san ye ma we ni na kan obi e ma embe
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1: 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Say sports for the bekaya. 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
1: 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So e mum. 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
2: 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What you say, but they do work up a special season. 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
3: 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It is found under the Indian and the constituency, and Sana or Christ who took an.
0: It is after Memendano, what's happening in Kabu?
3: Oh, yes, I'm not crying yet, Menka.
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3: yes
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3: oh Netherlands debi a issue no happen na ho anu
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3: oh yes you see a idea so unse parliament a issue statement ya parliament in yet biya ya unu bitu mi abo musri mu aka asemwa ini
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3: 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And then, my answer is a follow up on you, say, you know, correct. And then, to see an idiot, will be a name that Yasin and Ghana, my mean, I say, the mass of the game, you know, we Ghana, and then, Netherlands.
0: When you're in a case, dear, watch the union tier, or more at you know.
3: Debbie, to see, as I'm speaking with you, yeah, or more. 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
2: mamifa daybreak the bokata ni mfrasie o se abuse of state power threats to democracy. We are Dr. Alhaji Mahmood Bawumia. Emerald Penny Trocrata, since you tap on Trenia, or Jim War,
0: any old Tropopopa,
2: what woman, what means what dear Buffo, and a Trocrata,
0: where Cratan and Nenua,
2: and Ushimuan, opening a sheeti pan, and I said, I say, I see a monk cabino, Yabra, Ukruma, this worm you are no one cassa. Na yet so a quiet crab first way betro, and a quiet do be first row. If you have a money bill, so cry, be in a city, a chance here, catch us a coffee, you should bra. So, and a binance, say, Nippa no peso kaya no tumo, memo dia, on Sunday Subain. Na or say, or catra bino, no, or castle, I'm an atro, and bamboo, you know, no more, a binding room with this egg, man, say, a braining castle. Na the only bumble who are conta. A bany boomer, probably need dra, will be a bany dee woman. Right to Information Commission, and say, enter, or officers need you a best charge you.
0: Right to Information,
2: and Semrano, I will Jose, will be here in Chirimubi or bany, you may be more. And so, Crata Anabaco, and we in a ma, and Semrano, and the East in the Trasse, Ebuni Kumuno. Carlos Ahinkra, so kind of, Tama West, can name Machibi name. AK Mary Pepper.
1: No,
2: dear. Oh, so nice man.
1: Yeah, you know, ma.
2: They say, also, person, one of the MPP, and you go to see Casemus.
1: Well,
2: treasury position.
0: Maybe you choose here.
2: Yeah, also, person called National Treasure Antino. Carlos, so dear. I found your marking, and I say, hey, home. Quite be a befast we are, but to me, when I be I am so. And then, say, a value for money office. And I hear Babette. Now, special prosecutor, Claire, who knows so. Na value for money office ni na ebe yedeng eni umampeni ya mra ba odine sasha siya enche esi busumi isi antem eba beye gume nuna afenyo se giri mire kita asishenu eno anye guzwa
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0: 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It's me a man, it's me a woman. I know
2: about you. You're open yet, never. I'm running open pool. You're not saying you're in Mahama. Oh, dear.
1: All right, Nana, I am a real one. Okay, Mammy Fa, the new republic, you know, and to us, let me say, and some do no one, no yenia ba, a queer the Kaya was 20. The one was one, or to say,
2: as Atania
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2: Why are you so mean, Tafu?
1: One neck.
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1: 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Ain't the case ne be hwem ni adosu kosa pampa say kwedu e de e bo no onua be ma bi o yata. 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
5: is it very innocent
4: video bia na nabi yesa wako mechu fono me hiri yanko mama ha hey duba maganshi ba sa wumye anti enono ya mkono bokosa
5: I said mechu fono ya unangufwa we are innocent
4: so iti wa start a campaign and I say
5: Mamisha watifu, so far, the letter college is not defined. Enya mwen letter college, I feel like ya start the process, no? Nito official, enya start the campaign. Nito hopefully after constituency elections, no? And then best study, because I have ya to, ya mwen delegates, no matter what. But
4: you say, toda, nkakran, kakrasha, sien, temune, na
5: mfumwa. And then, na mfumwa, na masia, ya
4: mwen. Because minimisa constituency, ya hode, ebi ya uni, nseda, inya problem, sa. But sa, we call the 16 regions, constituencies, a whole row, ni, we, no, because we, no, and limited to the constituency, the whole Ghana.
5: Exactly, because officially, no. And you start here, but you
4: say,
5: okay, I said, you know, I was talking to people, one on one meeting, I stakeholders, and they are there. I need to add the air, so
4: because it be flyers in the more
5: flyers, they didn't know.
4: Okay,
5: we are
4: okay, next I confirmed.
5: Oh, yeah, I'm coming. Oh, no, I've even. I've launched the campaign by my press conference in and I do my summer to just say. But I think you're even your studio Adom FM captured it cra. And we are grateful to you people.
0: Oh dear unim ni womb that may try me huaba unim ni womb that because so be rap parliament unim sicado do I was so nyan san wet me room. It was so kono unim budget was a odeko it's you see my son or her maybe I see me at was so honorable Megan yedi kind attending and make her say a mini abema Pedro so enche obedru fia say uko minuas commissioner and penny for a woman more penny back or come home you know ABC Adria NDC communication team member and a minuas commission so no Pedro ewo hono mu yetu ya mwaba sisi ya yeba jasun semjume di adom 106.3 FM so yebe tuwaso
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0: listening to me right now. I know you get dreams. A work is here. Any work it was. Like me, I want to buy that Porsche car. I've been dreaming of. I move into my dream house. No landlord the same behavior. Join the Absa family and let's help you say yes to your dreams with telebanking solutions from loans, mortgages, credit cards to digital banking and more. 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
1: Massive, I feel the joy. 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When an edge, I feel UEFA Champions League. No. Get ready. As some birth of UCF one day, yes, a match no giants, Chris, no, nay, a boss, what all, and to mark a date in our calendar. So, 30th May, yes, shouty Havana. As some birth of UCF one day, a word by a Doom FM, and me a Doom TV. 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
7: Okay.
9: If you saw the corona, coding was this. I said Nigeria never try Ghana. Now what the money? If I don't go Nigeria, I'm gonna go try. This is under certain laws. This is certain crimes. As a Ghana, this is a country with China. What the money? Bonibu, apart from the murder and genocide, na is an animal. Bonibu, Okuri, animal, American, and the tribe of Ghana. Let's say, yeah, what the Ghana thing and the coin. For example, if you're Ghana High Commissioner of War, and Ghanaian and Entourage be Echo, Abuchi, no more could the Bonibu, and you can try them. But aside that, second, I don't know what to do, but could the Bonibu. Normally, crimes are traditional.
7: Yeah.
9: It depends on where we have committed crime. And it's unfortunate.
7: Yeah, because Usha said you have a number of days as a parliament, no, one co and your parliament in a summer will permission. Yeah, I'm very bedroom baby so you declare seat no vacant.
9: Yeah, I think it's unfortunate. Yes, it is unfortunate. Yeah. But I only want to go into the merit of the case because he, as you speak, officially, you need the entire channel. I'm not for that can say, be a binum says come, binum say we, binum say we. May I wait to say, I always want to see, wait to say, you may get the full fast of the case now, and your team. I can be. Now, I think tonight is on a parliamentary trip. According to society, you know,
7: Sam,
9: I said, I don't know how to treat it anyway. And I want to play the crowd answer than on which I think Parliament also released statement to confirm it's true. I let's see how the position on phone. The attorney said to someone, I interpol alert from FBI. And I'm sure, say, on March and Holland, you know, they may send him to the US to face trial. Because they are FBI at the Bayern Kwan there. They may send him to the US to face trial. So let's see how matters unfold. But as to Parliament, I think it's about 3 months or so, if I say it's
7: Weekend. Without permission, 15 days,
9: yes. And that's something I think it's on parliamentary trip. And then the general permission doesn't come in at all if it's on a parliamentary trip there. Because it's Parliament that has sent him. So permission doesn't

0: kire
1: it's true
0: the next this previous year because
1: dig na kan say along there
0: na na mo atin case na so ekonko ho
1: ekonko e kan ho e na oh say truth of that matter and say acquisition of our passport also kan ho bi over the years obi a background o tin be Ghana passport
0: okay
1: and okra abrochi they know where you come from by your passport and this year in Nigeria you cry and you cry Ghana passport this year as a Ghanaian and to the Kudin Samonia it will come to Ghana and Nigeria once the identity and some of these things you know ma, it doesn't look good for the country
0: okay
1: and the sad thing is it's our politics it's about the image of Ghana outside there because you know say okay now I they're embarrassing you almost here with the NDC and IMPP so if they're embarrassing you outside there almost here with the NDC and IMPP that's why I mean I encourage people to say there might be sincere in the political twist and what is the international issue the image of the country is at stake but you know China IMPP is my one disability my baba who cry out here on your politician it can affect you but the betting is always this is coming from Ghana and I'm people 18 years here how much more an ordinary citizen so what does it it doesn't look good at all
0: yes a moment jubilee say we sit in the MPP sit in a core independent here
1: the political aspect in there but I'm looking at the image of the Ghana relation to that INS you know of course you didn't say that it was that and even wrote on MPP to come to parliament you know so no
0: all campaigners were independent candidates.
1: Oh no, we know him to be MPP.
0: And the Bofu.
1: The Bofu. So him say, what does he know about parliament? So unfortunately, people trusted him say MPP. Until I try to know about parliament. Because he only majority. A better juma. Only this better juma. Or many reasons. Because I think the reason is he wants development for his people. I mean, I don't begrudge people. So that one there. And I'm not sure people are jubilating because of the act or no. I'm not sure any normal person would do that. Say when you call and we him, you know, one more when you jubilate. I'm not sure. But maybe people are thinking, okay, well, this is an opportunity to get our seat back. Fine. But say, I around for a big jubilee. Say, they are three million in tea and I hear jubilee, but I'm not sure any reasonable person would do that. However, say, maybe he has, according to maybe be an honest wife on the media, but who never born a crown there's no justification there over jubilee because when you want to nobody will do that for me all in one of the basis for facts of the man you know how to discuss it
0: you better train now men call engineer so engineer Pedro so mama
2: okay I mentioned honorable mentioned momuti in inina mkomoi me bana mitio one Orevia he purports to be the spokesperson for MP no Edim Komo. Makinkain Binso. The mechanic say it is early days yet. Saint Tini say Yemra Nimuno and Enya Gana Mrankuma. We are self and enina no say ye chi ubi se wa ye bibia. This presumes so or ye innocent. Yeah. Yachi no ne was a itumi echire di intia onye innocent. So far no emu enya meda huye di intia yachi no. I say ubia e kanedi emi hu story bi kura mo kase omusi wa yata. As to whether se wa kase asem na wong anase wong kase no. Yintumi echire nti. Me pese ye betwen kakra but maintain ye mono na flight no dey kono there were other members of parliament in the same flight about 5 or more nti it a bit me no cre say bia na a parliamentary duty bi no mo kwa kwa because see here some more recess some more recess ana mostly what they do ni say committee work and then you may be a more oversight e was no more ekoye and che bia na more oversight e the lands and natural resources committee or mobabishia ekura o minerals commission and then yeye nkwa they are meeting other agencies the lands and natural resources ministry so omokwa recess ekura 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
0: 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yes they told us omo support to even if it is responsible mining ti e ba ye me ne ni di sa wo so until say we free ho e ko minerals commission to you a personally no me ne wo good relationship efa adwuma ho nti I wish him well na I wish say bpa e ko so bia no no kure wo mu no e be dead na gana fo yin na
2: nti say de say ye hwe na kira kwa ye tumi ka se one ndc na ye adwuma
0: there be one majority our parliament na ye adwuma
1: no o me nfo
0: no
2: ebia kwame a plus
0: onye on declare say on say onye kaso onye ndc ene ye adwuma na so ye ndc nia en je so akoso kape
1: obi an kaso ye ndc ni
0: lebi me say onye majority in parliament ene ye adwuma me gidi say no be ye simple explanation than
1: this begs the politicization admit say on ndc for na ye adwuma yen nim zo ndc for na ye adwuma majority in parliament mo me ever for
2: ban say no we say kwame plus independent
1: so all the independent are now working with ndc
0: they are working with the majority
1: no no majority ever for we are not saying to me ndc for we don't pay the cause you want me to declare say I'm ndc but he can work with ndc that's the constitutional the position so, of our law
0: yes and the position of the law need say they must work with one side and they are working with the majority side
1: and the majority for majority ndc for I argue with people
2: Bia NDC no no official in a majority.
1: I didn't say that's the reality. He's working with NDC. Why are they meeting? It doesn't make NDC complicit in the crime.
0: No, not at all.
1: What does
0: from that?
1: So why you run away?
0: I'm just stating the fact. Sir, he's working with the majority.
1: He's working with.
0: And I don't say your fact.
1: My majority. How many CP before?
0: Majority.
1: He elects our MPs on political line. Two of us.
0: Debbie, say you're not a. And a political alliance because okay, from points on your NDC, on your MP.
1: Mommy, come on, sir. We elect our MPs on political alliance, except independent candidates. A two bacon, or Pepal, wow, minister. On your NDC MP. On your NDC MP. Exactly. He's in parliament on the ticket of NDC. And at those of one more parliament on the ticket of NDC, they form the majority. And this somebody says he's working with the NDC in parliament. He's not wrong. In the Zimbabwe case, we are not wrong. Let's admit. But it doesn't make NDC complicit.
2: Yeah.
1: in the crime, whatever crime I suppose that why a committee an amable. I said back when we are being okay, I am with Dennis, and I'm glad to say now we are coming home. Say as him see a young crime a conclusion now. Now we should make a prejudgmental statement. Say we would defer no debate. I bem the pass or this a footy we have my wild party for it to attorney general and Kisa Jabin.
2: And then on Tony Groove with him.
1: Ah, now having said attorney general making press conference and making conclusive statement to say some people are guilty in the media. Now, in about here,
0: do not say,
1: oh, yeah, oh, yeah, attorney general or only member over the court. You make a conclusive statement, somebody is guilty. And you are going to court. Of course, there's presumption say you believe in the person's guilt before you go to court. However, the ethics of the law and the ethics of the legal profession, the better say you don't make those conclusions and let the judge determine, because wait till me a court case. While we believe in our own, it's not the law. And I'm a boy. And let who court room. Don't go and tell people say, oh, but I call we with this guy but in the way they are children to my way. And that's why we are struggling. I'm glad you've come home, but give that advice to your people. Now, say KMPP near. Go by in Kakadito, you're different.
0: No.
1: Because.
2: No, I don't need to know anything.
1: So, once they say the Oka, but I said, no, too early days yet. I say, and you say, you can't say, because court won't conclude yet. I'm talking. Okay. Say, the other way around, go and look at, go and listen to his discussion and
2: Now, where then you say you want to go back to
1: honorable? He said, me nimo inti, me he de wa Canada.
2: And then
1: wa Canada? Go and listen to his audios. And then he created videos, I did discussion on, he said, this case is in court. Now, where is the more okay?
2: Cases, man.
1: And then I want to me hana more cases. So, tinka so mo disikasa.
0: No, what I did not support in opposition, men support who are by say, also be Eddie Bonnet. Now say, Obechina Famra Quaiso. I was saying a lawyer for Waho. The statement, Obeja was saying independent witness, Ewaho. We now the Neko court will beat me any day in court. My position does not change.
1: No, but
0: and it has not changed.
1: But I also heard you defended Attorney General on making conclusive statement about Hanan Aduwain and those
0: things. Yes, honorable. Attorney General Assembly Kura Diankame, because you are not being fair to the learned Attorney General here. To me, and pronounce Obi guilty, because Onisa to me, Nemum, and now I'm saying Onona ye state prosecutor, no, our Dini Pane Kokot, no one in us so, say, we are born in service, where the MP, where the petty chisa, Obi Amefa on Kokot, that is only evidence be against you. It is only basing on the evidence, no one, any charge our day Tian Kofona or day Tuja.
1: However, that's where he's wrong. That's where he's wrong.
2: Or the two janas
1: say he made a conclusive statement. So according to Hanan case in Kwado, Kanyako Kaka said he doesn't see how Hanan will be able to get out of this. He said it. I listened to him. And you defended him. That's why today I'm surprised. You guys are, I'm glad you are coming home.
0: No. I am saying say what do you be
1: I'm going to punch your neighbor. Point
0: three. No. My position matters of the Lord here.
1: Let's discuss the issue under arrest.
0: My fidelity is to the law, not to an individual and a political party. The attorney say Obi, Ose, Wedi Bonia, Emrano, Emma Okwain, so between the Nako court. However, no, unto me, NC Jinayese, Wedi Bonino, people.
1: And that's what I told you right
0: there. And they bet to me, Nemum, who GDA were evidence, and when you're more, I bet evidence, and many idea, Mr. Sue say, and no one can hear, you are preempting the judge.
1: I know you have no business.
0: Well, you know, what can say?
1: My evidence. I think that he cannot get out of this. You can't do that as an attorney general. You know it. You can't do that as an attorney general.
0: Honorable. Ebe mo bi mpasu su se se judge na nko ka asem no the wa wo pia e bia judge na kwaji bibi e bi so na nte sa
1: exactly
0: that the time a wodi nipa ne kwa court no o ye innocent ma kan was heya na me ti se se wo de tensa bo bia e wo offense ba ko a e no de o no ne be o wo se wo approve ne innocence e no ye possessory offenses ti se eni se honorable with kura narcotics any who so kura narcotic or no better the into kura narcotic because emra ma ho kwa mo bit me kura narcotic enna e bet me so ba say only foreknowledge kura say dia na narcotic into no be prove any say obi kura firearm and no kura firearm emra ma kwa mo bit me kura firearm or no and e better say me e kura ta me kura ma bit me kura firearm ni and say me nim boss dia kura me kura ya firearm na e free ho kwa na dia emra offenses aka ni nyina a war either say criminal offenses act nimu and not say any other law ya enactia a criminalize bibi no wuna woka se say nipano edi boni no wuna wasa we establish say nipano edi boni ampa
1: so you do that in court
0: and also
1: you do that in court
0: to penny, yes, sir.
1: So press conference you present the evidence that you have till you nobody says that don't come and bring the media, but present the evidence that you have. Charges are do other jurisdictions, and sometimes they even come and read the charges from the abonipano. Then that ends there, and they go to court and conduct the case. But here's the case: attorney general. I don't know the assembly court no. Ono ni jina ho. Emma conclude system say in some way you just so there kufu with there don't go court they are finished
2: but me me jidi say Pedro we oyire Pedro twan Pedro onya teni jinu
1: no
2: no position so no state amaya ti
1: I'm comparing his former his position I've had against his position
0: on TV position that's
2: what me am fan use on am mama nyoko because I'm seeing a statement a free the former vice president or so far is say and say Misha say this is the first time I'm who say we issue statement I will share the donation no so and say as a ebufo kakra wo say omo a onu jidi say state agencies be any the judiciary ka ho and o maka bom with the government intimidate harass MPP achita for no ebi say nipa no ehwe say Judgment Day, send me a TBI, Beba, and send me the a womb. My Yansha Sena, Yanshe.
1: Minaba, Ara Hopa, Nadebia Maker
2: said,
1: I pity NDC foot soldiers when they're changing government.
2: Mm.
1: You know why?
2: Are they?
1: Because said a month will be my same, me said, I'm a bona abanisaba, a payback time, Beba.
2: Any amu may
1: every. Oh, may every.
2: Say amu may payback
1: there. See, eh yeah, that be no. Any payback people say, we are we have been saved with the dose of your medicine. And any the bonnet, because eh yeah, say about a dia oh yeah yeah no. Oh yeah yeah. In fact, you did even worse things. And now Obi am vanessa account. Obi collect the 2 years in my channel. And I also have to say, hey, how can Obi share video on I don't show his back? How that amounts to crime in this country? Wouldn't about your match? What charge sheet? No, what charge sheet? For the benefit of your listeners, my main kind. Now the one reside we account one offensive conduct conducive to breach of public by breach of.
2: What's your microphone?
1: Breach of peace, contrary to section 27 of the criminal code, we the other particulars of the case. I never answered. I say, I bring about for blah blah blah, yeah, farmer. That in the month of April 2026, at Accra and within the jurisdiction of this court, without lawful authority, you uttered certain abusive words to which you are not a judge, but rather a politician. And you have covered your hair with a sack and claim that you are a judge, which the breach of the peace is likely to be occasion. We. We you.
2: Daniel, you can't achieve no. Achieve himself best. Say we might not soon.
1: What? What? Yeah. Same way. How does it amount to breach of peace? And now your particulars of that public peace in Ukraine. The act must happen in the public place. Oh, so you say. It must happen in a public place. I hope you're a lawyer, right?
2: Yeah.
1: Good. He's a lawyer. I'm glad he's a lawyer.
2: Lawyer engineer.
1: Exactly. And the public place is being defined. It's defined a public order act. And even in Act 29. So how do you go to court with this flimsy charge? And based on this, a judge, Aramanda Bronye. Now if you count to the crowd there, if you have anything to believe, say Abronye has scandalized the court, and I say was scandalized a judge now, what do you do? The judge has a remedy, maybe you set him for contempt, and we all know say contempt is a quasi-criminal. We invite to the first one ma and I will issue a arrest warrant. Maybe so how do you do this? And what in the complainant in this case? Ghana Police Service. Ghana Police Service, oh, not the judge. Ghana Police Service is a complainant in this case, according to the facts of the president to court. Now, she know how Abronye was being treated, but I could be a share almost or saying, Hene, or share Fugu ready me.
2: Nay, Ibubum,
1: Ibubum, a policeman. Now, he said, who's handle Abronye? So now, and this is weaponizing the state against. As subsist of the state against the political opponent. What is a WhatsApp post, WhatsApp messenger, because as a MC, Ghana Police Service invited the guy. Oh, I'm saying so. WhatsApp criticized a MC. And obviously, Dumso is back and amount to misinformation and false information. Engage is added and get this from Mampani Mahama to the last appointee in this government. Woman in the prison. Including Mampani Mahama. If I require the admittee, Mampani Mahama admitted on the stage, he said, Idra Manyosema, Yeditro. Mampani Mahama admitted. And to the Baumia Kayano. Pepe. Now, there he is, and he said, Yet you ought to now we are a judge. Now you are being used by a venison, a politician. Say, oh, I your political opponent. You must be prepared to account for your citizenship. So they say, you are a judge because of the law. And I'm a boy. When you police in here, you must act within the law.
2: Mm-hmm.
1: So your banner say, we are holding you accountable. That is what we're chanting. That's not an abuse. That's accountability. Say outside the law, Nana Beka say, "Well, say Oko now, your police, the Ghana Police Service now say because of this case, now a judge got her. Now so I want a mandate. I will be because of this Uncle Tuvisa. Now Baba Amando case now. I don't know. Say what the proceedings of the court now? Honorable, we are all lawyers. The judge is an independent arbiter." A judge is an independent arbiter. In fact, Oko court. Now, who plead in the crowd be court? Say, who stand by now, who can never end up pleading in the court to be catch? Who say, they go amend your pleadings and come back. Yes, Senator. We all know. But judge, prosecutor, the Asaba Betuweni. The prosecutor, then kind. And now, who judge, you know, who catch the position now, why you should marry Ubehiano into Behiana? My man, I have any weeks. Now we wait, Janaso, at the branch and I got 2 weeks. Now, Judge Bakumi cried there. So the culture I order by. O culture could you dear me? O culture ya could you dear me? No, a judge out of the constitution way. A yard, my constitution guaranteed freedom of speech. You know. Namina, I say, I also know, okay, most of them this argument now. Why, freedom of speech in our limit, yes. But say, Ubi, may I be sure, is it criminal offense? semi abusua criminal offense. No. And the, if so obi fi say mampan ni mahama o any and this appointee be fi say somebody had defamed him. The law is clear. We can go to court and fight it on your own. But don't use the state to fight your personal battles. That's not law. And this is how your police lead. Now my politician be ebe yusu edi kwa bisu bi. Now they try my sister. Now you see come account for your see worshipper. And you chanting. So you're a judge. So you know, as a judge, you know, you could be a promoter. No. But you account for it. I accounted for it. So I told the person, say,
2: come out there and I say, no, I
1: me ka, obi na beka shere. I'm so on kan chai judge and say, well, you should come out to me for promotion. A day will come, whatever odobe ibiano, you account for it. You see, now as you say, everybody wants to please the government and get promotion. I professionals cry no. I'm right say the edge mark cry no. Yeah, they are to and this is a baby bar. No, I say, I'm running CA. And within your stewardship, I come account for it. Meaning, I don't say, why, Gaza? That's why for me, I tell people, say, a baby bar. But we are a judge. We are police in here. You might have your political affiliation. It is all we are to have. If I have a commission, I'm going to have. But the money can fire Juma. What you Juma who song and I'm a boy? And this is a about me. I can't say why a Juma according to law. Take as a come on account, right? Which my and I'm a boy. But it's true because it wouldn't say why no. Hey, you are bending the law. Can TikTok or more? I invite no Ghana police, CID headquarters. So what I want to say? Unimasa Moka. Say or Hinibia attack about me. No, I better respond it to. Hineno. Inti. Ya ferno. Na ba umiana henan attack it in there. Why don't you also call the henna? And if you think say the okayano affect henna, can henna only lawyers. Anyway, police are said, to be afraid police say young fan, hey, the air cost we even Indian means regime. BNC. There's a push a security near Kosovo Legon Stadium.
2: Mm-hmm.
1: International journalist to mind the camera, so over camera and call. They freeze the cameras. Information and they are suppressing it. And democracy. Idi Amin. And for Bobewi.
2: Honorable Mega, my men was not in call. Engineer Pedro, so Pedro, so mommy.
0: Hey, okay, yeah. That is same woman. Now, let me name say, and I'm a bar. And an upper around 10:53. Me make it post me by me person me ready. Now, who say me take instance and ra as a Sunday.
2: Mm-hmm.
0: You see, do politicians really learn from the past? Is the arrest of opposition elements on free speech by the police and other law enforcement officers in the interest of government? I don't think so. I hold a strong conviction that the Rambo style arrest of people who have made harsh comments about the president and the government are not necessary. We all know that the current president is not like the immediate past president. He is very tolerant and accommodating. I know the arrest of opposition elements who express harsh opinions would definitely make some members of the party in government happy. But where you may comment? Personal position. Police for any UCO, BNI, or more. A word to me, I am for so a merano, or more discretion. However, discretion not omu yusuno, omu shese omunfa entietia obi amfa ho die so emfa ho ne amanyoku a ewa ban mu me madwe mu no wo ya amanyoku na wo aban mu a empem bebre na ya na timu de bi aba 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speech. Your more rank, your more ye. Near the 52, abang by ya ko 39. 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
2: you
0: name mum meme dear the position ye clear
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1: That's not the case. But what you are saying is, so we are judge. No one pass the way and farmer so. Now obey there. Say and obi exercise o decision. And yet. Any attack,
2: yeah.
1: And honorable is a lawyer. You know, say the judges are not above reproach. That's why even so, if you don't agree with the decision, you can appeal.
2: Mm.
1: And I'm about appeal in this. In the form of
2: criticism.
1: In the best. Oh,
2: yeah, that's it. Every nation. What's it?
1: Oh, the matter. Mudas.
2: We common need the ADC. Kwa campaign kwa campaign so abusia impanimfo mi no ena ne obeboa me lawyer engineer Frank Asai Pedro ebeboa ye from the Minerals Commission and MPP ko NDCA NDC any mshiachina NDC communication team 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Now I'm trying to say Henrietta. Rama say Ninia Henrietta baby, I will be an happy birthday and call Enfamau or say Oya Chedia Shunko. Yabushiani Nina do a brosso. 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
3: Across Ghana, in communities big and small, ordinary people are doing extraordinary things. This is the Joy News Impact Makers Awards 2026, celebrating those who are changing lives, shaping futures, and building hope. From Bimbila in the northern region, Faith Jakpasu is transforming classrooms through innovation, inclusive learning, and life-changing initiatives for students, teachers, and vulnerable communities. From Aflawo in the Volta region, Felix Akapo is building schools, supporting students, and investing in the future of an entire community. In health, from Winneba in the central region, Amos Ando is turning his personal battle with sickle cell into a national movement for awareness, prevention, and policy change. From Nkwanta in the Oti region, Bless Lantam is delivering life-changing healthcare to hard-to-reach communities, even in the face of conflict. From Insawam Edwajri in the eastern region, Antonio Say is restoring mobility, dignity, and opportunity through prosthetics and outreach across Ghana. From Adinta in the Greater Accra region, Valerie Ajatia is empowering amputees with hope, rehabilitation, and the courage to rebuild their lives. From Anyanui Anoga in the Volta region, Reverend Christian Valeto is rescuing, treating, and reintegrating neglected mental health patients back into society. From Akuse in the Eastern region, Alberta Aite is mentoring, educating, and empowering over 1,000 girls to dream beyond limitations. From Senior Brick in the central region, Isabella Akwabwa, fighting period poverty and equipping women and girls with skills for independence. In Wash, from Sirigu in the Upper East region, Dr. Anthony Akunzile is improving livelihoods through clean water, education, and economic opportunities for women. From Akache in the Volta region, Senior Bomita is transforming communities through schools, clean water, healthcare access, and youth empowerment. And for the Corporate Partner Award, from the Cape Coast Youth Development Association is empowering thousands of young people through education, skills training, and community development. These are not just finalists. These are change makers. They are nation builders. They are Ghana's true heroes. Joy News Impact Makers Awards, celebrating ordinary people making extraordinary impacts. Who takes this home?
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9: 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Ewa ni ekro.
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8: Oh, enye wa ya dia. E bushi yanfo. 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Ni yinaya thanks to your computer. 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Oh, thanks to you, computer clinic. One will clear no. If you should inquire the man's account in Pono Super. So we here thanks to you, computer clinic. Friend, one who may so 0545252880.
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11: Every day, the grind goes on. 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
11: Cup. 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
3: Okay.
4: Yeah, how you doing, sweetheart? 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
3: 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Good. How are you?
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3: 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Work and Happiness. 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

en un venue. 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And then Thursday 14th, May 2026. 106.3 FM. 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And I was Sugusu Awati Yanka. 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Ena yesansu. Ewo Facebook. Na ene adie ba kwa waso wo hyane so e de ema me ne se Adom FM multimedia yenso se wo ko eye Google Play Store na se App Store ene so betimi a download eye Adom online app no at all time baby a wo bia 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
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Internal pay so what me kana utie me a. Many words of motivation be at the mount. We and I made them mount say words of motivation. When you are buying any year, Jumo, I may be Malaika. I dare by Kwame Pel on one pan and say, you may be buying, let me prove you cram and atom. Yeah, I am so me or GAO. Who shall make a cow on the or year, Jumano, trying to crumble one champion or G grab. 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

0: Na said ye die ye transia ye ye no no. 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
1: 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We deny sexual dysfunction in Libya. You have orgasm disorder. And also see a type. So orgasm disorder and say, Ben man no banishia. Can the whole stand on no or say quarter day? Obu and horse and not quarter yaw. Obu and horse and let's send you who war drones or not drones on a by your no quantity. And also so a disorder Libya, a false under sexual dysfunction. You were the type of disorder. 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
1: 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But when it comes to sexual dysfunction treatment, then they need to wash it. One of the animal person will pay that. And then all this one, you know, in fact, my research, now research, now my name, who said, and then say, any panel, any need to wash it was a treatment, you know, when you know. Over end point to hepatic clinic, and then you show sexual dysfunction. So the boss who are now one sunny, time who are then up from, said they are thinking any one. Yeah, no, we'll do a pretty ya, dear no, at this hour, how on a banner. Now, yeah, no, we'll do a beer instantly, you have an instant man. And see, I don't know, ya, getting young boy, you know, Krahano, and then I'll bet you a drone one. Oh, no, one. Yadini nyanko yeno, uli feshi ya meya, ube mwisa kaya se, ahwadini jirafi den. 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Now, one way, you know, instantly, you know, you're getting in through your car, now, you know, and it's, you know, you pay it. Now, Obano, encourage you, sir, call endpoint, you know, you know, you know, you know, you know, you know, that is the level of endpoint, we particularly in the OPD. Now, remember, a problem, one. Na how on one as the sovereign, the Brenuan, the Bruno, one number one week, the Papa, no, the Bruno, either be media, the penance, and just Akman Musa. Obi, Yavia, at a train, no, people, but none of them, I perform complete. More person than on me, and I get here, no, I throw, Obi, because I be a jackass, you know. I get here, I know, I throw, and dog, man, no, media, me, who are you? Who would you want, Kakra? But any one more, if you know shit, well, who's the one vision and one year ago? I'm not obit me for us, and you my jealous. The who's a million will be crack as a crown one, now me never come else. Self problem, no, end point, now go panda woman, that's all me. Now, why we are changing before? Me near chinning will be also at that. Why we are changing the flow? I will be my the boss one on once and what think I was from. Bemano, a pigger, but a minute then, who is I? What was a Bemana chances a phone? Pinna atrophy. Bemana chances a phone. That the first no simono, and then the owner said, I said, yeah, air to come gakra. What was I said, yeah, first message you will take the city, end point to be particular. We were operated for 18 solid years by November this year, 18 years. Many will be on 20 years other because I mean, many are researching, yes, I don't know why you're kind of say instant man. I mean, let me know. And now I'm in a second. I'm a mania J. Ah, me a source from now going, you know, I'll be talking more about men. Mema, it's now on now, so I believe fear that. The Bema, Bema, who are these CPCTA, the Chroma de, Emma Gan, yet de, Emma Kuri, that I must fear the Hunk on the Begina.
2: No, wait, in Kuano,
1: Obian Kazemiko Tafu, Dizia, Kibianum, the Coronum Bittes, and Samoa, a Bimu Ekomo photo, no, end point to say, and Untina, one Bittes, one more photo, Daddy, when Yan Sandu, when you are a aphrodisiac, a yakura, a yak organic, a yak homeopathy, a new chance upon me, never mono yanoano. 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
2: here. Me man of a seat and
1: point
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1: 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That's right. That's right.
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3: Good morning.
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3: Early morning erection. Onya, for 3 months ago.
2: I didn't think you need erection.
3: Mimi, so on ben, I don't know. Mimi, ha, or outside.
2: Se, o ben wa, samwe, uri ne shiape, o ben wa, eno si anet is eh?
3: Emi, de huwe chuma pa. We were complaining 3 months ago and it's not the young system.
2: One incident?
3: Baby.
2: We just a doctor.
3: Yes.
2: I'm in for a phone as well. Yeah, hello? Hello? 0302216561. 0302216562. 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
4: Good morning.
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1: Oh, no, so Ghana, the area they say, you bet me or friend, you bet mama and a checkup or what are you? You're trying to check up also, you know, you're checking in Ghana. You bet me I'm sending you at the Akokumana and the Kua Unyama, no, and the Kua will need Ghana. If I don't have it, you know, we need Ghana, Krana, your problem, but we need to know, Mama, what are you checking here? Number one, at the Kua, Emma, and what they are not performing. We know who's happening here, the more you are, you bet my sending you at the Akok. Ibeti ma senin mo no e di akoko mani pakro no owo ni Ghana so so no awode ni beti ma ida ba the most important thing is a end point no ye be say hunu at the crop tea e di sawo ye ni no e ba e ni ni ayen the cause of the problem no we need to find out eki ye hunu ta ni ye mo because we want to be able to correct it ye mpesa wo be ye medicine dependent and our drug dependent and you see yes so the problem from the root cause of it never no I was to win instant no the other man ah just say one way crowd because we need problem be and you send no baba dear go one and yes show will be a bible to me and sign now for some nine and then no one will be to now no mundro now we do agro into one vehicle was a problem no it's the treatment and he is so smooth. It will be here 3 months, maybe, you know. Yes, go. I will be here, so when you do be a people.
2: But you will be here, Homana, so my man, final. Yeah, hello.
1: That's right.
2: Hello. Mommy, you too.
5: Good morning.
2: Morning.
5: Pacho, you need to be here. One minute to cry, I know I am ready.
2: 1 minute to cry, no, I am ready.
5: Hello.
2: Mommy, what's the 1 minute to cry, but no, I am ready.
5: Ah, Lusa, crowd, don't send up, but I'm a hotel, and I'm in the same vicinity.
2: Arrow. Dog, why? About who can we do via him? Where do you via him? Doctor.
5: On Bachelor 47.
1: Yo. Oh, a people called your question, you want to
2: play.
1: Yeah, what people called your question? Obi, why? When you saw a bar cry, none of Yana Connor. One which Miss Anano, you were the extreme premature ejaculation. Any year, what the type one don't fail for play in Hubek Mass Anano, or no, Banus Sun in one and one son, only who will be an one son, no, no, or Banus Sun in one which Miss Anano. Any year, what the type was so send me or call Banahoa. Only if you are so one and one son, no, no, we do bear a matter of 1 minute, which means.

0: kra kra
1: 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Oh, just say, forever no, any panel, a bad day, a bad appreciate you, say, because Ben Bia, who is he? Who are Hunya Bia? Nasibi, Sibi, Sibi. 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I think of five, you know, a crack in the battlefield.
2: So, we're
1: in your pay. And in 2 weeks, so what's our problem? No, no, no, no, there would be a channel, cousin said, yeah, Benman in Timmy, Empeja, and Timmy, Quam, make a fair chida. Why we are the Kum Benman? In fact, spiritually, kula no obo kumbe emano. 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Because, say, ebi ba no o nene wogo no, sebi, diabonia o diabino no, beme no enti. Enti don, enye e solution no no. Se, beme no, so ope beni pana se mon paadi ya, that will not be a solution. The solution in se, utu wana mo na waba. Now, enche, within that week in wano, the person should be able to see a lot of changes. Obidi.
2: Never back will become one every week. Last one. Yeah, hello.
3: Yeah, hello. Good morning.
2: Morning, Mammy Patrick. Into your way.
3: My country, please. So, distance marriage is between Yama, Bema, Obama, within some family. It's not a family. Because, me wa cry, me kumu wa keep coast. Now, anytime me am a COVID, I think the first one, not the banana was funny. But that's I said that next time now, me can or no, I said not check and not become very worried and annoyed. I am in tears. Because I said this doctor, I said this first marriage is to be to me, I'm not the son.
1: You remember how many years?
3: Well, 40 years.
1: Hello?
2: Also, 40 years, doctor.
1: 40 years. And how often are you in the parenting here?
3: Yeah, me huge one wakra. No, no, so huge one keep post. He said, me young one, I'm a car. Sometimes I spend more than 1 month over there.
1: Yeah, and how often? And I will call. You can't say, maybe I'll call, be 1 month. But we'll back around one. We'll be how long as I know I call.
3: Maybe bear another month, no, my call.
1: Mm.
3: But
1: require
3: me
1: chow
3: more than a
1: half. Yeah, but I think, sir, or bit my bammy at the carry. Your check it cannot be any was a grandma, your wife, Abuana Manetimi, Sabi, and a bit my correct. Because love making, or first time, or first round on Okrano, there should be satisfaction. So, the other of us could be a musua, satisfaction. Every time, be on any panicia piano. What's a satisfaction no, it's made it ever. If you're a man, and only a way of another sexual dysfunction, maybe, out or by, you beat me as a woman. Never know the other mechanic and say, so, because all boy, bema, emma, bema, a correct ya. Ya, na, ya, de cassade. And a bema, biano, oka. Now, what kind of name in terms of a bema, you want? Okay, let the spirit. Yo, no, maybe, be you are, say, be you are, and you know, I'm going to say, if you are in a medical condition, then maybe you are, say, be.

0: 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Emma, my mama, make me get enough of Eba.
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near money na and your calling plus will be sheet in uncle so who do any chim one we are check one your papaya restaurant or any a bay DBS building no more that you say now what talk calling plus will be sheet near my 10 the amount 20 years warranty against fading to ensure long lasting quality any a qua now they are bored down so what do you make a quality you boom so they make a quality me more me hold on when you enter train come away your number is 0546 37 0546 637 and that's what bit me a free kumasi 0506 004242 we are check one year water malay sanson a year war kumasi takra this war 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

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Now, improve his sunburns. I hope we're about Nipedriani. Look beautiful at all times. A brow di garia in bleachy unipediano. It gives you organic skin care. And your word Duffy's acne cleanser, clear pimples, rashes, about unipediano. And enough, you are improving your skin tissues. You also come out at the amount. Duffy's black spots cream. That's what clear. 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I about unipediano. Anyway, and your word Duffy's hair growth. And then we'll be BH acquire AH Hotel. East Legon, Anase Kumase, Pogas Furniture, Ted Johnson, your number no. Hey, 0533-776-893. Deb Rich University College of Mission. Yen we are no more, and more cancer, you many home. They say AI, baby. A school and a say Usia Oko Debridge University College of Mission. Dukom. One more airport warner what to me a San Yomena. A San Uduma. Obiantra, what the Branebesia Papa no Preco. Every Debridge University College of Mission. Dukom. Now Usia Diano, and yes, Usia Diakeke, Usiana any. Atia say. Now Ubegeni a practical skills in AI. Web and app development, content creation, SEO, graphic designs are hold on any day keka hon. And unti bra na yen chao admission gusua air course wall. And unti kwana na US kuna omotif yon Miss Robla. Graphic designs are hold on any day keka hon. And unti bra na yen chao admission gusua air course wall. And unti kwana na US kuna omotif yon Miss Robla. Fa wano mo bra na yen cheche womo. Register now. Say, see, I'm in Okasai. www.debridgeuniversity.com. Dukom. Or say, learn.

0: 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imported ones from Nigeria, protecting our local business, creating and saving jobs, supporting Ghanaian industry, boosting economic growth, showing national pride. 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
1: see elephant there or then day.
2: Last year, you're massive.
1: I feed you, Jack.
2: 30th May 2026.
1: He have won a Bayer Day.
2: And my Bayer Day.
1: Why? Then she feed you for Champions League.
2: A Bayer ass now.
1: And now Paris Saint-Germain.
2: She gets to be a woman in Champions match in the moment. Jan's screen so with here van at my community nine.
1: A sample from UCL Funday.
2: I feed.
1: Aye, Jack.
2: Oh, Bunny's on some concrete.
1: And up on 19.
2: Yeah, dear good, dear good, Ronnie, a 10 year penis. I see.
1: Five aside football competition.
2: We know this shoot out challenge. Your man name, Emma.
1: Flip the bottle challenge.
2: Fun quiz. Sack race. I tell you a big deal if you went to miss one.
1: After your telling me.
2: 4 p.m.
1: I had the grand finale.
2: Arsenal
1: versus PSG.
2: Yeah, sure. Giants, Chris, or no?
1: No, life commented.
2: You're so at home from yes and patterns.
1: Wine and weenie.
2: That's a match in the boundary.
1: You have to must swab up preparation.
2: No, Nasana Sabonin Kumasasi.
1: So, look who?
2: It's a date in this
1: one. A 30th May.
2: Our Tia Vana Tema Community 9.
1: That's a belt from UCL Funday.
2: You're free.
1: It's my issue.
2: You're here and we just
1: see a powered bar to my fam.
2: And you're on TV.
1: Open your mobile.
2: Press 0242-376-445.
1: Mefuasi Asre.
2: Nesco.
1: Soccer Bet.
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3: Across Ghana, in communities big and small, ordinary people are doing extraordinary things. This is the Joy News Impact Makers Awards 2026, celebrating those who are changing lives, shaping futures, and building hope. From Bimbila in the northern region, Faith Jakpasu is transforming classrooms through innovation, inclusive learning, and life-changing initiatives for students, teachers, and vulnerable communities. From Aflao in the Volta region, Felix Akakbo is building schools, supporting students, and investing in the future of an entire community. In health, from Winneba in the central region, Amos Ando is turning his personal battle with sickle cell into a national movement for awareness, prevention, and policy change. From Nkwanta in the Oti region, Bless Lantam is delivering life-changing healthcare to hard-to-reach communities, even in the face of conflict. From Insawam Edwajri in the eastern region, Antonio is restoring mobility, dignity, and opportunity through prosthetics and outreach across Ghana. From Adinta in the Greater Accra region, Valerie Ajatia is empowering amputees with hope, rehabilitation, and the courage to rebuild their lives. From Anyanwi and Loga in the Volta region, Reverend Christian Valletto is rescuing, treating, and reintegrating neglected mental health patients back into society. From Akuse in the Eastern region, Alberta Aite is mentoring, educating, and empowering over 1,000 girls to dream beyond limitations. From Senior Breku in the Central Region, Isabella Akwabwa, fighting period poverty and equipping women and girls with skills for independence. In Wash, from Sirigu in the Upper East Region, Dr. Anthony Akunzule is improving livelihoods through clean water, education, and economic opportunities for women. From Akate in the Volta Region, Senior Bomita is transforming communities through schools, clean water, healthcare access, and youth empowerment. And for the Corporate Partner Award from the Cape Coast, the Cape Coast Youth Development Association is empowering thousands of young people through education, skills training, and community development. These are not just finalists. These are change makers. They are nation builders. They are Ghana's true heroes. Join News Impact Makers Awards, celebrating ordinary people making extraordinary impacts. Who takes this home?
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1: Why not you feel UEFA Champions League?
0: Abaya Arsenal.
1: And now Paris Saint-Germain.
0: She gets to be a warm year in Shansha match in Mbomu with John Screen Soccer with Si Heaven at Emma Community 9.
1: Assemble from UCL Funding.
0: Afi.
1: Ayaja.
0: Obani Sonson Konkron.
1: And now Paris 19.
0: Yeah, dear good year, hold on your Teddy and Pines as
1: you. UEFA side football competition.
0: When I shoot out challenge, your man and Mema.
1: Flip the bottle challenge.
0: Frankwitz.
1: Sacre.
0: Sesame Bray.
1: I tell you a big deal if you win to me.
0: Afi Hotel and Uni.
1: 4 p.m.
0: I had the grand finale.
1: Arsenal
0: versus PSG.
1: Yeah, sure. Giants, Chris, or
0: no. Live commentary.
1: You are so at home, FM, yes, and better.
0: Twine, eh, Winnie.
1: That's a match in the Bonnery.
0: You have the most for the proper pressure.
1: No, Nasa, Nasa, Bonin, Kumasasi.
0: Solo cool.
1: It's a dead Nissan.
0: A 30th May.
1: Our Tia Vana Tema Community 9.
0: That's a better museum fund day.
1: You're free.
0: It's my Asia.
1: Yeah, we here. No, we just
0: say a powered bar to my FM.
1: And you are on TV.
0: We'll pinch the movie.
1: Press 0242-376-445. Nasco,
0: Soccer Bet,
1: the Digital Case Condom,
0: the Havana Park and Restaurant,
1: DSTV,
0: Jaga 4 Bites,
1: Laughing Mouthwash,
0: Aqua Dot Mineral Water,
1: LPG,
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1: Malaysia.

106.3 FM. So, and our Suguswa, what you can call Utina Kan, Krebi, Naya Bread, Naya Break, Naya, sorry, so. They say, I see who for those one we're in. I don't pay any tea, a queer watch where you are done. 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Some get to one. They say, my son, who know, or by kind news. Who for those we're in. What you mean, Yam, about Shum again? And some business, Yana, a do baby, and no man who will be called so a gun and muha. Yanni, if you say Mano and Yajuma, Sam Obekai and Sam Choni, it's Otu. A demonstration be a course recently now posted for Edit on Sakano Menoka say. Court was just Ghana police entry sika damages. And then Uncle Fuaki can't watch as your dear Saka can womo. Untriam Fama womo. Ghana police service. 150,000 damages. Is that the man who says, Suno, and one, and Koya, and Obi, and Suya, and Suya, and Suya, and Suya, and Suya, and Suya, and Suya, and Suya, and Suya, and Suya, and Suya, and Suya, and Suya, and Suya, 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
1: 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A chimpanzee phone call or more, not a dear new, and what be a war, the Babu Awano, Ghana High Commission, Penny for ye, one more, Emma Domo. We ain't just a lady pay come was a member.
3: Planning Ghana community for your hard day. This is a general say, dear, Kobe 3 weeks to 1 month. 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
1: 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Nobody can use any power that they have illegally on anybody and to intimidate us and to change anything of the sort. 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

106.3 FM abusua donko abo apa ho meeting no enso adom live worship ne braso a prophets na ne osafo ne team ne nyina betena se na ye di adom live worship abro na sana no adofon kai bo ba ko mi num 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
2: 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I'm here at Atom and Sophon Nana David Abekayan, Sir Prophet Nana David. I don't know if you are near your son or Abrewo. Robert, now can be.
1: Papa Nature said, Tiana Majors. Tiana Majors.
2: And right there, the prophet and up David, let him know Ababe Kamasa, Ewa Hanum say, and only be the enemy of your son, April War. My girls are Titi Adama, on a boy. Abu Mechi made it to Medina Pro. Made it to Kojobuante comments with me from the Cosby. Simaka Krebi, me no name come on. Nafi, me name of my prophet. Nana David Nafi, Omo Tojo Medina, so am I ever had. Phone your own, you're friend in here. Not of one friend of four. Nanka Chum said, I don't live worship of Breno Asso. Till Senya Men and Maka Safa Nyumutum. So what you say? The Empire and Timianian, when you bet me, I hate. Say drum to what ye a basa na do watching what you say. And every minute we check after any pamia no character be no wedding combo. Baku edie eye Jabez. And Baku sudie eye Esau ninia Jacob. Na Jabez Bible chess a wound to a hear him. We hear Bubra on Chirim, a bombire me and Sape Yakupos, a son of Shebreman, Timmy, a bombire me and Sape. Bible says, I was here, this will be whom he mobile. Now, what should I make? Now, what Tremishima, now those are Abasana support me and Kamepe and a Bible, ye man.
1: So for what we are tied to be a Bible, a muffled beer,
2: a no pet.
1: But Kayape,
2: you will not talk with him. About 2 years, oh, yeah, we'll talk with him. About 2 years, we'll be any be and out them. Jabez Empire, simple prayer as a sign, you man. Now, young call Jacob, man, and so young call a Jacob Ninia is also Isaac, man, and so Bible chess after said Jacob changed anyway, you know. So dear before a peer free fee in the Bible and can once in him. Echo Pim said Jacob corner of a Lebanon who echo some 20 good years.
1: Steeper.
2: Oh no, now in Shirana Bedini who know what consume ye.
1: Consume ye
2: 20 good years. Now 50. Time now Jacob Eban. Jacob was a dim, he did trash me, papa, but they are consumed. I will make a faho, make a fanson or some bosom, Missumi Sumbi. In fact, all ban and a year about who craft a few bosom tenaso. Ponquana and a year and a tosun a few bosom, Tisun or Tesso, and Omodeba. Jacob now was a no, he didn't want some dosso. Now, Bible said, Drew Babino, Jacob, Esau, who's a who? A boy, Jacob, Jacob's man and Kuas, or Monkonomuka China, the eight. Said a bear and a buffish and a bear buffoon. Nemposo Bekumupa, and Runis, or no, at any way, Johnny. The Bible said, Nemkua no more, the Achadi and Econo, the Nere and the Mazuko, baby, and a cow on Unkua. A cow on Unkua, or buffo be best friend, on anything time and a Jumuni, you know. Copem say, Wa yile obofo na afi no abere wo se opeso wo kwade asa ade age wo se dabi wen shira me
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3: o mere bible
2: what you say but e bia no bidie ye break ansa na ayeden afa isro umie no nyina mo the same problem but enyem pa ye ba ku na mo nyina mo ba afa obia ni fia ye woni free obia ni kwa ye woni nyame 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Lord, bless me, give me a good husband, that's a far. So, Jina, you know, you're making time to pass.
3: This is one Mammy Kupa,
2: Mammy Kupa, and ten time the enemy.
3: Yes,
2: how the Jina, now the Aji. Biana Quay of us, Mammy, my noom, the noom, no Biana Quay of us, Jad, the Omeh, and you'll be an in your yam at the man. But you tell me, it will be any day we'll call Radian.
3: Just say, Papa, Matias, a big bomb, the crocro,
2: Biba,
3: that the cause be Saka.
2: But also, Bow said that this serious idea didn't hear no account or can't almost answer question. You had the money we have run out, Jose, I'm going serious. Aha, but also, Persuaya, would you can't hear me, Papa?
3: Aha.

Pastor Kobe, I'm ready to shout.

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asemu wo be won sanchere ni o ye ya you can also experience a surge because god knows your name he knows your address god knows your location he knows your medicine name.

Luke number 4, verse number 18. I said, the Spirit of the Lord is upon me, that says Christ Jesus, because he has anointed me to proclaim good news to the poor. He has anointed me. So what you mean now, friends, say we are here. What you mean now, friends, say sikasema yade. What you mean now, friends, say niyama yina. What they tell you now, why? Only thing you need is the good news. And there be a we hear a good news. Oh, Peba, oh, Niba, oh, Shishaba, what worry? Only thing you need is the good news. Oh, Pawaria, we are a young person. And be a wobble crutch him, make a no crutch up. On Yankoponya and Lazarus, after 4 days in the tomb, Lazarus would buy a Baba Yanka, and the Yasubatra Tabu Baku would be there. I want Pontuasi, Katra Messe, a Braqua, but a Braqua. God can control time. God is the owner of time. God can control season. God is an owner of season. God can speak to season. And do baby a join a kwaka na mu yemuno. No shapua seno. Bible said na do join a sorijiran and also not confessing the body of why you natural. No catch on yango pose minimus. Ube to me a mama for filling with Juma Udiam

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0: Trafa Winimbrem, on my Jesus Christ Moja, and be a crime. 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
1: Amen. 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
0: Your number is 0242 176 137.
1: Okay.
0: 0242.
1: Okay.
0: 176 137. And it's 0202. 199
1: 516 0202
0: 0202 199 516 God bless you.
1: Yeah, now one phrase of so for Yambo China, sorry, one
0: sorrow, one of Yamia,
1: and up at 8
0: and up at 8 o'clock.
1: Okay, I will find him.
0: The Bacho, I will petroleum at Chimota
1: Petroleum.
0: Yeah, over with a truck driver and SLBC from La Paz or from Medina, from anywhere. You are coming to be your family life.
1: Okay,
0: or police post.
1: All right. God bless you so much.
0: I'm
1: jamming for birthday the same way. I'm calling US Abuchi, I'm Connecticut. Now I'm from my Josephine Ba Minka, aka Mama Joe, and I'm Mami Joe. Mama Joe, and I'm Mami Joe. The donor from Josephine Ba Minka, or Connecticut, USA. Happy birthday to you. Way every evangelist Papa Shiho, and I'll say, man, for Emma, evangelist Papa Shi, and I say, for happy birthday, same case, Emma, Mami Josephine Baminka, or Connecticut, or USA. I say, happy birthday to you, the donor from Mama Joe. Happy birthday, same name, so and comma, Mr. Michael Ode Ochre, Mr. Michael Ode Ochre, Oye Juma, our DBS Industries Limited, Oyaka, our accounts department. God bless you. We if we move, Oye Juma, our multimedia. I don't say, yeah, for happy birthday, same case, Mr. Michael Ode Ochre, Oye Juma, DBS Industries Limited, account department. I want to say, God bless you. I will see, I'm in the country, but I Collins, Titi, na bomb. She told me a Jumedia prayer, also a dear Nancy. If you cross Jumedia prayer, to Yamia to my Ibisha or Chifi. Papa.
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6: O bani so son konkro.
5: And now pa 9K.
6: Ye di a good ya ho drone ya chedi en pines asye.
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6: We know this shootout challenge. Ya mani mema.
5: Flip the bottle challenge.
6: Fun quiz. Sacre.
5: Sesame brie.
6: A chedi a big deal if you win to me.
5: After your telling me
6: 4 p.m.
5: I had the grand finale.
6: Asna
5: versus PSG.
6: Yeah, sure. Giants Prince or
5: not. Live commentary.
6: You are so at my family as I'm better.
5: Twine and Winnie.
6: That's a match in the boundary.
5: Yeah, you must swap a proper pressure.
6: No, Nasa Nasa Bonin Kumasasi.
5: Solo cool.
6: It's a date in this one.
5: 30th May.
6: I will tear van at my community night.
5: That's a bell from UCL Funday.
6: You're free.
5: It's my Asia.
6: Yeah, we here. And we just
5: see a powered bar to my fam. And you're on TV.
6: We'll pinch the movie.
5: First 0242. 376-445
6: Mefuasia
5: Nesco
6: Soccer Bet
5: the Digital
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6: DSTV
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10: As some plan from UCL Fun Day or Den Day. Yeah, you're massive. I feed you, Jack. 30th May 2026. See Havana by a day. Emma by a day. Let you feel you for Champions League. I buy your ass now. And now Paris Saint-Germain. She just be a woman in Shelter match in the moment. Just green soccer with see Havana at my community night. As some pair from UCL Fun Day. I feed you, Jack. Our band is also on Concron. And open 19. Yeah, dear, good. Yeah, hold on. Yeah, Teddy and Pines. As you. Five aside football competition. We're not just shooting challenge. Man, I'm a flip the bottle challenge. Fun quiz. Sack race. Just a bit brave. I tell you a bit, dear, if you want to miss one. After your telling me. 4 p.m. I had the grand finale. Arsenal versus PSG. Yeah, sure. Giants, Chris, or no. No life commented. You are swat. You are from yes and perfect. Wine and weenie. That's a match in the boundary. You have to must swap the prep pressure. No, no, no, no, no, no, no, no, no, no, no, no, no, no, no, no, no, no, no, no, no, no, no, no, no, no, no, no, no, no, no, no, free. No, no, no, no, no, no, no, no, no, powered by no, FM. And no, TV. 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
1: Twine and Winnie.
0: That's a match in the boner.
1: You have to move forward. 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
0: No, Nasa Nasa Bonin Kumasasi.
1: So look cool. It's a date in this
0: one. 30th May.
1: Our Tia Vana Tema Community 9.
0: That's a perfect UCL fund day.
1: You're free.
0: It's my issue.
1: 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And we just see a powered bar to my FM.
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1: Mekuasi Asai.
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1: Soccer Bet,
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1: case condom,
0: the Havana Park and Restaurant,
1: DSTV,
0: Jaga 4 Bites,
1: Laughing Mouthwash,
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1: LPG,
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1: Malaysia.
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21 minutes after 3, 106.3 Adom FM, and I was so Igusu Awutie. Good afternoon and welcome to Thursday. It happens to be the 14th of May, 2026. If you sabi kopem sebe boss 6, this is your own show. Ofi Kwanso with me, Jerry. Na ene edumana dawson so ayi ni na julius de mo bu esimu ntemu ya ya da kon te sele be ya ubi an sa be kan de na ibi an ka unu ubi abeje ne sisan. You know how we do, yeah. But as that can see and come out, so they are to Adom 106.3 FM. 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

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be seen at the adiana for engine kundai there be my engine and perform it to the max what bro used to minimal fuel by take you further and not any day girl a year at the mound. So as you journey the road, look out for girl stations and then fuel up your vehicle with quality you can trust. 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Good afternoon and come on me mami me chan. Mommy, I'm in crime with you. Oh, dear, that's a mekasi, Nyami, sure. That's a mekasi, Nyami, maunye, nsha. Oh, say, Nyami, tmisha, ubisa, na, yuhuna, and yet then we call that person the blessed one. And I said, the blessed one. That is my wish for you.

bit me when you are chimu ewo eye social media platforms out on so and no eye geisha Ghana ubu remua na also what drop you there ewo ho na sama me krono enjoyment oba binya de je oba binya and all 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Yen rem nafe yen fa and come away so and to a chi amount. Very, very, very, very, very, very important.

0: Right, so last week you didn't come out, Bama Kwaba.
1: Yeah, yeah.
0: Now, upon what is saying?
1: I'm your tongue, you're one thing.
0: Good, good, good, good, good. Last week, baby, and your mom. Now, Uche Chiruma, she said, it's a C-Suye near the idea. Now, if she said, they're not for some kind of idea, they're called what you say, yes. Nippon Yamwa, Nippon Yamwa, papa, papa, papa, papa. Especially, sir, and me, oh, dear, no. I'm out for bro. Obi one more because my dad be an army castle Charlie and some now panic and because on was also or shed them one. Maybe or you want to a solar light yeah shad the yeah yeah when you're Pierre I feel a mission with you who are dead him. A bit me taking about 30 to 45 minutes and son of a still be and quote me for the person messing. It was a BBI blah blah blah on any son. To say about four issues, but by any country location and contact numbers, nothing you and then come.
1: Matter Jerry. Didi kan edi nchie mwa deni edi ma Adum FM eti efo nina Jerry, debi ya me kase Iwi ya si wong Fantifuwa se adibe yobi Onzile aya wangasa Enunti ena ensese wotena se Ema adieni yew ansa Wotu hon anamo Odi asye
0: yeah.
1: Se weni ena yew yankwa adia Fan number we Eye 0559 90 1 2 3 4 My two me bona me bon number 0559 90 1 2 3 4 and 0596 1 9 8 8 8 4 0 5 9 6 1 9 8 8 8 4 Jerry, Ubisa Yetri Akwany Dia Nachese Akra Haye 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

0: ano fungal infection. 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And this mwa na eti mi esay onipa ini. Into your baby caso, dog, media, and yeah, I must say, many as an attack, come me. The piano, posa, now you see, kofa cole, fatra, when you say, kofa pencil, wake, fatra, and mistro. Put the pencil, let you when you see, sir, one show you are doing what on a drawing board. Yes, because this idea, I didn't need an infection. It's infection, and abana, and one every winning asiano. And then the video be an amateur on social media to say, and one I really pan the near siam and near sian abotokro. Nipan de toho. And all the other TV soon or more solicited for fans. Now say, you see, but infection is starting and an anchor was said, Otuanamu at the buyer, Nanka Yashemano, Emadin in a coin. It's the infection. Hey, dear, a say only penny papa. Over for so, say, way, dear, a viral infection. Mr. Membu infection, keke na infection, a bow so. One say, ya beka say, will be up at wedro, and also will be abo dia. Telling you. Infection ti mima onipa otu wana we niye doom just like that. Ah, enu enka shi, enu a enya wo yenya shi. But because na emuan e didi enimu wache. 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When you say I will see ment nasi branian share say a infection and I into me if you know when you know into me and final home and I say we'll be friends 0559 90 1234 0559 90 1234 and 0596 1988 84. Another one eye and also affected eye pressure. And then I make a car same way or baby. Is it BP now? You name now, I'm a patch of daddy. And Nina so pressure, but
1: pressure, they may be.
0: Aha. And no, scientifically, in your friend, ocular hypertension.
1: Go anyway.
0: Cherry. And Mami George, I wouldn't say it will interest you to know, say. Glaucoma, cataract. Sa eni ya di ena uhu ni nyina ano. Omu nyina maamene eye pressure no. Ena eye pressure no. 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Just like that. 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NASA light gone, baby. Light, what's a phone? So light, a laptop, a name, and almost half of your time now. The TSR,
1: yeah,
0: is, you know,
1: yeah.
0: About 80% of your time is with either light or electronic gadget. True or false? Yes. So, I want to a laptop anymore. Your research, I will phone so. Who knew phone so? I'll be your light,
1: yeah.
0: In today, behind your life is sabotage, is surrounded by race. And so, dear way, no, and a co a nineso. It will say, accumulated pressure now, a what a nineso no. It will say, Obi Oha, a die back home, a mudisco light, a sin said, dear Sabi, or what club I see. Or in the name of, ye the decorative them, but have you asked yourself, say, a nina nyankupon di amauno, does it support our lighting system, nana? And now you say you're the entire. It won't say need them floor lights, need disco lights, ne so no oshemo 24/7. I feel opia abontia. I feel what's that? Oh, she. Nan in this way, you need to, Mr. Suppressor. and the bow in the swa, Mr. O, there is one thing I will say, Unipe Bia Uno. Se Unia, so when the pressure and start to say a cost to pay. Who was a failure one? Ovation bear distorted. Your conservation distortion. I've almost said, Only penny genaho, ya kosia mansa good morning no utinipan so be chiao. Nansu unipana o chiao no.
1: Okay.
0: And when I question book him no Africa, I see a FIFA. As I said, we're sitting in a twa boom. What you see? Brony said the words are clumsy. Untimi identify A from B. 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You see, you call you the astake no liquid in astake was soon and on a year call you the FSO. It is a year call you this one. It doesn't guarantee, say, automatically, ye FSUN Tino. Eko debi. 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I feel with time, no bon sa feel the best I catch us the oshe size in ibium. 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
1: bra dia ni so na
0: bra o dia bra he yen kasa bebre u o dia bra u be ni da so e ba clinic a na u be un say glaucoma ni better e be cause ni what na and now say we ni be fra
1: all right
0: o dia
1: enti next you know na ya hwe de akano what you say
0: and you know o ba so a enye no nkoa say what diabetes next time you measure that pound in kofa ko diabetes in abu say sana everybody stands a chance of getting diabetes your lifestyle you lead beer stands a chance of getting diabetes and a diabetes so a dia and so udi agora say be weni be fra it you be hwe ni na but enano mesro obi be say say unia obi ase a otin nara kani weni
1: and no okani
0: yeah it is a woman okani a shere o te me so men ka so doctor no ambo me ya de he ya de a yesa wo ho no yesa sebe yesa obi o diabetes obi a sebe ne ho ewu obi a all fibroid obi o cervical cancer ya de nyinara yesa but your area of specialization are you demon thing to maya Ghana ha unti min kunja eni da so herbal clinic e ye eni
1: okay
0: but don't you say yesa ada ya de oba ada me baby am ka sa ada ya de na ye 30 year case oba and no dear, I'm telling you, you don't tunch ya. A bit is obi or diabetes. 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And we give you just 3 days a bit. 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
1: Wow.
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1: Wow.
0: Opa, me po bi or see with chin. 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Umbra. 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
1: All right. Sign my numbers, Nibi, even if you.
0: 0551234 0559 90 1234 and 0596 198884 0596 198884 Yeah, what Tabora Walako Junction. Tabora Walako Junction. Saso so NIO Kwada so Estate Park. And I said Takra so your Archbishop Porter Girls. 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
1: Yerase. Abusanya tuaso Kofi Scott is on standby. Na ye remu. Basta oil say and can't show says oh yeah high quality fuel, great service, real value for money dia. Buramu baby abe who star oil be a bra. Na yen sebo kama pa. 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

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FD, I said, ready in crowd to you if you want to watch to say, yeah. Right, so young Connie say, wow, I am far around the world in 5 minutes and so and 12. So.

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1: Say, Scott, the imitable Jerry Justice.
2: Akwa mabema.
1: Yeni ya brapini.
2: What is it?
1: E radia humimobu, yanya kwa wana miko kache. 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
2: Adungi timuwe pa.
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2: Ami.
1: Yada nasipa.
2: Ami. Ami.
1: Na, Mr. Mensa.
2: Yes, I.
1: Endesa mano. Ninchrim, as usual. Zendra zi meka no wankasa. Bia meke bia wankasa. But that wasn't fair. Nijiju mano. That wasn't fair, but I mean, then you see me keep you guys. My boss is on that.
2: So now, maybe I don't mean it now.
1: Men don't want it now. Yeah, for your research, but you can't have some who's who keep you. Now, my mom for at your see, kid, you are busy. It's a research, not an argument.
2: So, yeah, now the me now continue patenting. What I say,
1: my brother, are you aware? Say, if you sleep early, they will text her. No, maybe, no, when I question. Oh yeah, where na? Oh, okay. If you sleep early, they will text you.
2: And you may wake me.
1: The man I awake.
2: Okay.
1: Say if you sleep early, they will text her.
2: Masa adom de beko
1: beko.
2: And number on to wara.
1: My brother, you know something? Stay broke so that they can't rob you. Why?
2: Really?
1: So, why do you understand? And I eat.
2: Sometimes when they come, they don't get anything to the field, kill you.
1: Say to them, make sure, say, who they stay broke. So they can't rob you. Now they want a man for Diane, I can say, hey, they are crying for the band, so I go for now, they are not going to be more. You stay broke, Nisa. Why? Because why?
2: And also,
1: did you know, say, some people will notice when you are sad, they will notice, say, oh, dear, I'm glad you're wrong, no. But, so who can show about to see you make us a wife or battle?
2: Sir,
1: I'm telling you.
2: And I'm going to say,
1: I mean, yes,
2: now go help by the truth and right.
1: You be you say, oh, no, my bonnet, I said, yeah, or by the shape of me.
2: But that I don't know, because tea, boys want to. Oh, I just always say, oh, boy, I'm going to girlfriend to power, but it's I see a different one.
1: You won't watch. No, I am not comparison. Yeah, you see,
2: but you know, see, we are so good. Me there's some guy they work with. I maybe na baby area who no. I was not expecting my girlfriend be an amen or to but the boo and I'm the car from San Anti light in the air and I'm sorry. Gay nine few. Say hey.
1: Hey, wow again.
2: Tell you.
1: And I was saying come
2: for the time. No, open the one. That's me agree.
1: I know what they are saying.
2: I know.
1: And I don't know if you know your band, Abema.
2: Yeah, I know.
1: Oh, okay.
2: Yeah.
1: All right. When you say, men don't lie.
2: Okay.
1: They delay the truth.
2: Fine.
1: Now, women, women, you can't drink,
2: sir. You know,
1: my can't drink, sir. But men, they don't like. They just delay the truth.
2: Okay.
1: No, correct. Can na obey delay kaka, but you can't.
2: Yeah.
1: Men don't like.
2: Okay.
1: Men don't like.
2: Okay.
1: Mr. Mensa, na openia yachinwo Netherlands.
2: Yeah.
1: E hun come na me dey dey.
2: Yeah.
1: And opia babe to just say we sold him na openia ni person che say oyet twin.
2: Sir.
1: And I want to be chile free. No ho abaho. Na when ko ni kuro mu ho no. Ni kuro mu che say won ke.
2: Sir.
1: Eyo no ha. Na oh yeah. Wo mu
2: disaster no mu kan kan yamba.
1: E yamba ya.
2: Say no so oyet twin.
1: Yeah yeah.
2: Asa.
1: Na won he. Say countries me and sana everywhere. UK so region, but UK dear according to report I bet Tobin as much say yes Oko UK na on any ordinary sake can yere kakra na yere free police. So say an G Fumuti or core Amsterdam.
2: Ah
1: and I yes soon.
2: Negro, I want to hear.
1: I
2: know ordinance. I cook
1: it. Yes, I'm say confrontation. Been here, dear.
2: Interior city was somebody. I just said, oh, bomb fire street. Right now, who must have got?
1: Yeah.
2: So right now, people go dig. This is what I want to put in there.
1: Newspaper must see. I would hear from the mama. What can?
2: Tell me. Yes, newspaper. The woman made doubt too. Just say, I'm out for confession.
1: I'm
2: saying,
1: yeah. went to that.
2: Who am we doing in you? Now ask them.
1: Now, why is a wine cook, Ramono? A bimodom castle in the Baba Poy, yes, a baby musical, oh, mine in a bimoyano. Oh,
2: oh,
1: oh,
2: dear.
1: And I say, say US, no, so no. Back I said, twins be a Jaman, a Kama, arrangement, Lancaster. Almost say, Omo, me, no issue, and I'm so another Jew. And on my to be the action into US for one goes one because I
2: never said, sir, oh, yeah, you know, way now, I'm saying, why would cool much? I say,
1: it went to that, yes,
2: as a way network,
1: yeah. Sankoff, one moon tonight, into US for planet, and ma, a ye for no. Netherlands for an crash, mother. As I can move to the moment, Ciciano,
2: opening we are going to go into us, calling a way out there, as in country,
1: how much are the diplomatic. Passport
2: it doesn't matter. Maybe but, the impatience is in Kawakura. Yeah. We are so called
1: Did you know, sir, a good eater does not complain about eating the same meal every day?
2: Okay.
1: Oh yeah, we.
2: It depends.
1: It depends. Do you need any dinner there? Oh no, on complain you say.
2: Emu ya dia.
1: Oh, the man is dead. Bia. Oh,
2: emu ya dia. Oh,
1: go.
2: Sometimes, if you say fufu ya ukere, fufu ni mguyi. Oh, you say mami complain. Not the bia mini.
1: Ah, interesting. A good eat.
2: Everything I'm say it depends
1: on the food.
2: Say ya.
1: Ya ya fufu ni ya dead bia. Dead bia. Wakane sana kama za.
2: Adi ayo si adi emu ya. I'm going to complain because. Just say, bon pa yam open ni mami.
1: Okay.
2: Oye too much. Wifi, Mr. and Mrs. Obeng.
1: Oh.
2: Of Georgia Foods.
1: Mr. and Mrs. Obeng?
2: Yes.
1: Yeah.
2: Mrs. Obeng.
1: Say, what do you say before on the mami?
2: Yo.
1: May you swat
2: it? Inti, Mr. and Mrs. Obeng. Say, omwa di ni na, open ni, kwano wade. 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
1: ye ye ye
2: kokoro bjane na so buja papa na he's a good person.
1: Oh,
2: e ka se nipa ni papa
1: openi wade.
2: Oh,
1: wade
2: openi kwa mu wade.
1: Oh, okay,
2: openi kwa mu wade je se o ye nipa nkasa nkasa.
1: My god
2: na ono na udu eye nkwetia Freedom Hills hotel.
1: Mm-hmm.
2: Any there.
1: Mm-hmm.
2: Yeah. Na odi le birthday.
1: Oh, okay.
2: Iti ebe bon paya man. Na unim adien so awaye pa. Wasi asoy dine.
1: Oh,
2: Methodist Church. Heavy pa. E won kwetia ho. Yeah, ode atfo ne mame. Ode ne mame di atfo.
1: Oh.
2: Yeah, che se iti as part of birthday celebration and we weekend here, you know. On the shena to say,
1: oh my day,
2: yes, nice one, pa. To the opening, so I want you to pray for opening Kwame Wade on the occasion of his birthday. Yes,
1: yeah, but you're a mom pie, opening Kwame Wade. But when we were in Janame Batampa, what would Kebe Mushamani Genera, the other was say,
2: I mean,
1: sir, would be in Fiba Ko Aka a year opening Kwame Wade. A radio empire bonnie. Say a radi sena kuma painti. What me see a sorry down po amma wasa for radi. Yempire bonny say radi ubishano.
2: Amen.
1: Ubemana pumudempa.
2: Amen.
1: A radi ubema a radi. Wakosuwa abrabum niyawa ye bia eradia sowe ni bia lani eradia yeslese eradobe kosuwe shirano.
2: Amen.
1: Erade ye mpae bwane se erade o mana pumu di enfeline da.
2: Amen.
1: Kukuwe mwase mbi onewa chebi eradobe ya amano.
2: Amen.
1: Kosuwe shirano ne binka onine busu yinina yada wase adum ninti. Amen.
2: Amen. So once again a happy birthday enkoma openi Kwame Wade yamisha opa from Mr. and Mrs. Obeng of Georgia Foods. Yeah, as no ma eye sasu insecticide spray and the mosquito quail. Madam and omo fa around the world in 5 minutes and hoka ama yede ebre warm. Na we know who say a smokeless. It will you are and from receive me ginger and human katani code simbia the piano would come on to me and to one in and why free, you know what I'm saying? And don't you know what they are so by my sa I can't would dear the door power day. First Samara Company Limited was 0246-864-798 and a 050-145-4462. Sasu.
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4: 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Ayergated Sports. Hey, yeah, papa. 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You grow old and you die old. Thank you.
2: Thank you too. Safo.
5: 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So, you listen, Prophet Kunchacha. I'm listening and I'm here. God bless you.
2: Bless you too. Langabell.
6: Ladies and gentlemen, my name is Joseph Langabell, King of the Jews, the chief general for the national team. I irrigated soap at Doom FM, number one, the whole Ghana. If you jealousy go quench,
2: okay.
6: Observers are worried, believers are enjoying. I irrigated sports. No sympathy for the cripple. After the criminal war, take it to the dancers.
7: Sisi, order for me in this Sisi tune. Na de bia miti irrigated sports. There's no day minti irrigated because miti a manage na me stress ah.
2: What you saying? Say ni come up back. Kwame akwaba.
8: Kwa kume jo so.
2: What you saying?
8: Ja na dum ya tempo anu die na etia nwemu anisa.
2: The healing maturi.
5: Oh, minia.
2: Makwaba,
5: me jo so senior.
2: Yeah. Mario.
9: Yeah, ni
2: akwaba.
9: Yeah, ni.
2: Now what you saying?
9: Ya mi adum.
2: Good.
9: Mi adum.
2: Alex Kobina Stone, aka Kobi Stone,
9: a Kumankra,
2: Bakwa Waka, and Sweja, a Dura Erenyo, Numbre Uno, She, Obrigado, Obrigado, Obrigado.
9: Hey, Limbulato,
2: you have a car. You will not do it. Let's take it to the downstairs.
9: We have a pomo party. That's your BD birthday now. Problem in the empire.
2: What I say, and you're about to put it in baby. If you
9: Papa was here, so that I was also a corner of empire.
2: Oh, David, I was starting. I'm not here now. I'm
9: not here now. I'm not here now. I'm not here now.
2: I did it. It is going to be. It's when I'm clicking all day. And I make us say, I'm clicking.
10: I'm sending a diamond still.
2: Pabna.
10: And I about with me a diamond.
2: Pabna. Pabna. Me say, I'm clicking. So I don't press a mature. Oh. A clicker. Oh, another software there's a man in the couple.
10: So much disappointed.
2: I am man, you're disappointed. Why?
10: Because become faces.
2: No, about who I know, say, you party. You're here, software, the bomb. Ah.
10: If you press on the good one, a man, today is style day. Why we are around the hospital? Hey. How are you doing?
8: Kwaku, I'm fine. You want us to speak English today?
10: Kobe, I'm not Kwaku.
8: That is not English. Your name is not English. But if you want us to speak English today,
10: my name is Cody.
8: I am all for you. If you want us to speak English today, I am all for you. Are you ready for me?
10: I'm ready for that.
8: Okay. But Kum Chacha cannot speak English.
2: But I'm for the moment, surely.
10: I don't ask Kum Chacha cannot speak English.
8: No, he's not good in English.
2: Take it about yourself.
8: No, good. No, he speaks English, but he's not good in English.
2: Ah, Maza.
8: The master is too much. Every word you say, you have to add master
9: what
8: one.
9: You want him to say?
8: everyone is learning.
9: It's all right, the answer.
10: I didn't mind.
8: No, don't
10: I'm still here, I'm saying. I didn't hear you. Yeah.
8: So we can share this one.
10: Wait, can you come here?
11: I can come there.
10: Yeah, just here for 2 days.
8: Mine's over there.
10: I share. Okay, fine.
9: Can you hear me from this far?
10: Yeah, I can hear you.
8: Okay.
10: You are loud and clear.
8: Everyone is learning.
10: Yeah.
8: So the English, we are learning.
9: It's not working.
10: Yeah.
9: It's not working.
10: Let me for now.
8: But the fact of the matter is that it's.

0: Now he has a microphone.
1: Yeah, obrigado.
0: Okay. And I want you to be part of the discussion.
1: Yeah, I'm here.
0: Don't look at me like this. I talk to
1: no, no, no, no, no.
0: Serious.
1: It's never going
0: to
1: happen.
0: When I talk, I want you to interject.
1: It's not going
0: to
1: happen, man.
0: Are you getting my point?
1: It's not going to happen.
2: By today's show, it's an English show.
0: Yes.
2: English
0: Why are you stammering? Why are you stammering? Why are you stammering?
2: Are you running away?
3: Yes, I'm running.
0: You are stammering. Why?
3: No.
0: Are you a stammerer?
3: I can't throw.
0: Are you a stammerer?
2: Yeah, I'm sure.
0: I want to find out. Are you a stammerer? Are you a stammerer? Somebody who stams.
1: You see?
0: And you are stammering. Now he's stammering. I will not be surprised because he's also start stammering right now.
1: I will never do that, man.
0: You not do what?
1: I will never do that.
0: What?
1: What are you talking about?
0: No, I want you to mention that word.
1: I can't mention that with you.
3: Which word is that?
1: Uh-huh. Ask him.
3: Which word? No, call me which word.
0: Stammering.
3: Oh, stammering again.
1: But you are
3: don't be quiet.
0: This way, be quiet.
3: He's laughing.
0: Who?
3: Kaswaman. Kaswaman is laughing at me.
0: Yes, I'm laughing.
2: Are you looking at me?
0: Yeah, I'm looking
2: at you. You're waiting for me to speak with you.
0: So Kwaku, I was talking about the athletic competition. Kwaku, we don't have to do politics with everything in this country.
3: Yeah.
0: I saw a video of the South Africans going around on the internet eating. I don't know why they decided to post them eating. They were complaining about the fact that their food is not good. The next moment, they are posting them eating food and chicken.
3: Who is posting them?
0: The Ghana is posting them. The athletic committee. They made the video.
3: And what is the essence of that?
2: No, they are trying to debunk.
1: This is just an allegation.
0: Kwaku, which is not right.
3: Which one is not right?
0: The South Africans were saying their truth. Mm-hmm. That if you ask for chicken,
2: about those circulating those videos.
0: The video
2: that they are eating.
0: Even the fact that they are taking videos of them eating, I don't get it. Why?
3: Why don't you get it?
0: Why are you doing it? When they came, they have eaten already. You never posted a video of them. The moment they complain,
3: Hold on. So are you cool
2: with
3: the videos that were circulating indicating that they were not being fed well?
0: Yes!
3: That one there, you are cool with it. And this one there is not true that they are
1: eating. Do you really understand what you're talking about?
0: If I don't understand, why would I say that?
2: It will only be fair for you to allow our listeners to join.
1: Yeah.
0: So that they can also speak to
2: you. Yes.
1: We are not done yet.
0: No, they can still join.
1: We have to talk much before they
0: can. What is the man talking? Kwaku, the point I'm making, if you allow me to join, then you can understand.
2: Leslie, please.
0: In fact, this
3: conversation. No, Kwame, I don't get you.
0: Yeah, for this. Kwaku, it's like you saying that.
2: Kwame is winning,
0: no? He's winning or what?
1: No, he's just on floor. He's having a microphone. Is done, I'll have my microphone. Yeah, I'll tell my time.
0: Okay. The point I'm trying to make is that these people have come
3: sit down
0: here to participate in the competition.
3: Relax.
0: But we do know that a lot of top athletes did not come because of how they are being treated anytime they go for competition on the field of Africa.
3: Who told you?
0: Yes, they complain. You know, I can give you names. This boy knows them. A lot of top
2: The name is Aiden Smith.
0: He said he's not going to go for any competition here because anytime they go, they don't treat them well. Listen to me. An athlete wants extra chicken. After all this money that has been given to us to host them.
3: Take your time.
0: He wants an extra chicken. Extra egg. And it turns to a fight. They say where they are sleeping, air conditioning don't have remote control. I don't know why they will lie about this. You have heard of it, right?
3: Now what is your problem?
0: My problem is a lot of things are going on. It's not going on well. We have to be
3: honest. Yes, you all do admit that everything is not perfect.
0: No, the people are trying to paint a picture that the people and the athletes are lying. And that is bad.
2: But you know, you have to tell us that everything is
3: why
2: okay.
3: Why don't you call the reporters?
0: You have
3: reporters there.
0: But
1: what is happening?
3: Explain it to us.
1: You know, this is...
3: You went there the other day, so you tell us this.
1: Well, what is happening is this.
0: Why the when you're speaking, you don't shout.
3: Allah.
0: Your tone is too low.
2: Allah. nobody in our
1: he has said I have some information from my phone.
0: Let's go.
1: You know, there's been a lot of complaints from, it's not just from the athletes, from journalists, from spectators, I mean, from everyone, because journalists...
2: All the stakeholders.
1: Yeah, journalists were complaining about even having internet.
0: They said they should buy their own internet.
1: Yes.
0: Which is not right.
1: And there was no light.
2: Allowing you to...
1: There was no light to connect the internet, according to the report from the Komi.
3: But I heard one Veronica lady, Komi. I heard her saying they had a gen set
1: she's part of the LOC. But she's part of the LOC, and she's deputy to
0: the same woman. I don't want to cut you. The same woman. When now they were doing the last Olympics, whatever.
3: African Games. All African Games.
0: She was ranting all over the place.
1: The thing is,
0: that's the organization.
1: She is deputy NSA sports director.
0: The fact that you are part does not mean you have to condone with nonsense.
1: Mommy.
0: That's what I'm telling you.
1: The fact that you are speaking English doesn't mean you should just use any words on radio like that. What is this nonsense you're talking about?
2: But if there is no sense in what they are doing,
1: you can at least package it well.
3: I'm sick.
0: What is not right yesterday? You're all here. Mama and myself, we're all on there.
3: What can you say? Repeat what you said.
0: We're all here.
3: You there be the we'll come back. We'll be first one.
2: What is not right?
0: What's not right yesterday? Not right today.
2: What was not right?
3: What was not?
1: This is
2: a cheap program. Yes, it's a cheap program.
3: But if you want
2: to speak English,
3: go to Joy FM.
2: Because the program every day is a cheap program. Why you come and
3: Today is Thursday. Exclusive Thursday English.
2: No. Please.
0: But what do you have to say? Come say something.
2: I can't say anything.
3: You are saying something.
2: But
3: you are still talking.
2: I can't understand you.
3: So, are you trying to tell me that all that Kwame said, you don't even understand any of them?
1: I was giving you a vivid report. I say the
2: program is a cheat. So let's go to.
3: No, I'm trying to find out whether you understand what Kwame was talking about.
2: He says South Africa, the fight, the blah, blah, blah, blah.
3: Which fight?
0: Kwaku, I heard an athlete saying that he borrowed a poverty stick. Borrowed. Like, seriously. After all this money.
1: As for the sticks.
0: Okay, ask this guy. I'm
1: lying. The LOC have admitted that. They did not do well as far as those sticks are concerned.
3: It's a disgrace.
1: Because even they were expecting the athletes to come with their own sticks.
3: Wait, I'm coming. Maybe I don't know. You have to educate me. See, so if I am coming to take part in a competition in a different country, I would have to travel. You know, you are.
0: That's not how it's done by air.
3: With this long thing,
1: I am told it can still go under the.
3: No, I am not saying it cannot go. What I'm trying to say, so you will even inconvenience me. I'll be holding this long thing.
0: For the money they gave us, what was the money for? Do they have to bring their own stuff?
1: It's for the tournament itself.
0: Bring their own internet.
1: But according to them, they have not received the money yet.
2: Let me sound this question to Sofu Kumchacha. What's on your phone is on the screen, so be careful you don't watch Puno there. Whatever is on your phone is on the screen.
0: The camera is on your screen.
3: The camera is captioned. Right, what?
2: By this one is at Domo FM.
1: You were scrolling. That's what I'm telling you.
3: Oh, my phone. So he's trying to tell you that whatever it is that you are doing on your phone, it's being shown on our live stream on
2: it's not my phone.
3: You don't have Pono on your phone.
2: Everything my phone is a preaching.
3: Okay.
2: It's a preaching.
3: That's fine.
1: You don't have it on your phone.
0: Yeah. Kwaku, they say good name is better than riches.
3: Yeah.
0: You know, Botswana was supposed to host this one, right?
1: Yeah.
0: Mm-hmm. And then we won by 13 votes.
3: Is it we couldn't? They couldn't host it?
0: No.
1: Because of how we packaged the proposal.
0: Yes.
1: Ours was far better than what they presented. Yeah.
0: And because of that,
3: we won it.
1: Yes. We won it.
0: Mm-hmm. And then, mostly what we did previously, that all African games that we
3: hosted. It's African games, not that all African games. We don't call it
0: African games.
4: 2024.
0: Yeah. So we had just completed that one. Mm-hmm. We won this in 2024, I guess.
1: Yeah.
0: 2024.
1: Yeah.
0: Yes. So we had just completed the other one. So they were like, oh, we have the infrastructure, we have everything. Mm-hmm. So let's give it to Ghana. So everybody was voting for Ghana.
3: Why didn't we use that place?
1: I think they were considering the inconveniences.
3: Which inconveniences?
4: That place is specifically for indoor games.
1: Indoor games. The tracks and
3: All
0: of that. But you know why I'm sad? We use the same accommodation for the African games we are talking about. Mm-hmm. So how come air conditioners don't have remote control? How do we maintain stuff? How many years
4: no batteries?
1: But that one is common in Ghanaian
4: hotels.
0: So how do you put on an air conditioner without a remote control? How you going to do that?
3: You can switch it on the
0: world. No, people from South Africa, they think they are workers of Africa.
4: They should have done
1: that. The thing is, we were not
0: prepared.
1: As a nation. If you look at the athletes preparation to this event and look at our performance, Ghanaian athletes,
0: we have the ones that we
1: have. Our best performance was the fourth position when it comes.
4: We are talking about the organization itself.
1: Everything. We were not ready for this particular.
0: Every is too nice. But you see this, you will not say every.
3: I don't see this. I hear this.
0: The English is a big yo.
4: The English is English.
0: Yes. It's English. Yesterday we are talking about. So enough of the African athlete for that.
4: Okay, so new key, new law.
0: Thank you.
4: Freedom to the people. Freedom to the people.
0: I'm going to say, Kofia efa, meaning about this time, people that will be Kofia efa. So we buy me buy. Omo di ane kwa ayasem. But yebe di atu said the ane nyano. Asem peninfo, ane politisi ni nemu. 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Omo buy, nomu ye okay. Kun uti hey. Obi di sweet brother ya saro in Netherlands. Na ukono tuti uya. Meaning the man wa kase. Odi bakuni mche uye.
1: Yeah.
0: Because South Africa, you know, when you make out yourself, we are not fighting over anything. You know, when church, and the woman of the Papa India, because the woman of the Papa India.
1: Even Germany kora Germany for kora no ye quiet no so won camera for
4: no
1: ka no won te ye wa abrofo
4: ebi no te pass wo apayo onka
1: bako and ye wa country say ahodo ahodo bebre kora so won camera for at won ye quiet ba ye ye kuro mu wanu na abrofo no won ka bia
4: na kwako ye
0: ba ye won say ye am bread abrofo na ye kasa ni say me sua AI no man chief commander won timi ye is abrofo ke bofo ye ni won fia.
4: I'm not sure.
2: Who saw ya tears you come on?
0: My brother, food is good. Yes, I'm continuing. Get a teacher.
2: Yes, I'm continuing.
0: Education is the biggest investment. It's the biggest investment.
3: In our part of the world, they are being too.
0: Saying
3: maybe school power, but the banana cost you put it on a next to four quarters of the state. You mind it? But cost school again.
0: Oh, by study and not a
3: school power.
0: I study and a million or say air cannon.
3: First, I said the case is the key, but the same thing
0: in me. Who took quiet? Let me say, oh,
2: church air cannon.
0: And do by being as a who took quiet do migration in the area.
3: Yeah,
0: to sell call US, UK.
3: Yeah,
0: maybe two quiet power.
3: Yeah.
0: But me me come to me to make say you favor nan in your mama dey yes because me no
2: the guy say kasa
0: explain 20 years ago kura me kwa American embassy akwaje me visa bro ni je me passport you or come of in maka ba ko eno ano no o ye ya no wetin buy because
3: e come church now you
0: that be a Holy Spirit in a lot
2: 20 years ago no who was school church
3: no before you come to America they know you
2: Kwame listen Kwame listen 20 years ago no come church
3: I was for your bomb American
2: I know cause any there na grace
3: there be na grace
0: when my blessing so come
3: when him say we come church no
0: who
3: you nipa we come cause ah who
2: abusia was it 20 years ago I said church I don't preach your kajetia
3: I'm not preaching. Okay.
0: Oh, sir, visa, the any idea in favor account. So, be on the Kuta and the bank statement, Kuta and the papers in the BBA, Bastua, young family.
3: Yeah.
0: And will be also an enemy may be at to sink a cana. Now, so, favor being in pipe, booping. I that was
3: what I said, American President Timpaio.
0: Hey, I didn't say, okay.
3: Babo Nagmo.
0: I didn't tell Kasa Naka, who do America, or what you want to say. In God we trust, Anambo.
3: Yeah,
0: thank you, Anambo.
3: In God we trust.
0: Thank you. When you want to empire, boy, you mean ya? Kaida na wumbi biya.
4: Somebody who dey buy.
3: I bet my bomb fire. I'm
4: just forgetting.
0: What's who bet me under?
3: Obi didn't hear kwai. Atiago gusu pa. I say about
4: you. Obi, information be told there also. Augustine, if Ghana link.
3: Okay.
4: Add it here. Me team of life, so I went into your Unia Augustine Kansan. Organization will be the most poor organization. Nobody will ask me. Banya, dear, no one can occur. No one can occur. Banya, dear, who should bring me a barman and Namini Kusia? But since you share crab in the water temperature is why. What I say, Banya, dear, Nini, the Biba Dania, the Sunia crab, the Benini, the Nia, Iber blanket. I'm going to go to the house. Economy in Yasu, a town baby and a papa, and not dollar before my economy, you know, they know because you have a credit.
3: What can Ben Gagra?
0: That's why you're late. Why are you late?
4: What is that coming out to me? Boss, me and Pau. One way you happy.
3: America, I really paid this over with the World Cup. No,
2: Maniaji.
3: It's the time to show good.
2: Hey,
0: Are you trying to tell me, say? Their biggest excuse will be that Sikama to organize it.
3: Any money is cold. And you go too free. Oh, send ya, who now do Sika baby? We are now who is the last 2 years. Yeah, you didn't see blame me.
0: Sit down for somebody else to do it. There are a lot of African countries in this
3: As good as it knocks you off.
0: Down for about 25 minutes. Surgery ni bi oha, omo hwe tab omo de meye. Ya ma osa ebu. E bi ya 10 minute surgery, ya ma 25. Ana ya ni akwata na ya kwa so best sorry. On sorry. Obe sorry, on sorry. E ti send bro we no. What's not fun na we? What's not fun na hand
3: video bi ya papa bi oro wa.
5: Say en ton.
3: Omo de wona.
0: No, control drag
3: for me. Papa won dey adin wona.
5: Na mi say so bi
3: e. No one say be be say request, no we say e dwa. Omo bi say na otimi say na dwumu da o. You dey clear. No more increase. No one say bi saro. Come on, you DJ, and that you know. Hey, no, I'm on the side. They say, I'm fine. Doctor, the town. Port be that my young to me when you shoot a ticket. Because I don't know what to be there. And yeah, man, when
0: we are first time you go to me, who's a doy a boo be a baku. A woman on the idea counts what Tim's answer. I am here. Someone was a camera
3: reading.
0: So I'm saying, oh, no, Kaka, I'm saying, yeah, Kaka. But the woman lost that out by a woman, or chick, or the woman.
3: Control drugs are not on the drugs. Sabro challenge sa.
0: Ya bi ensese ka otime to
5: oni fresh.
0: Ya o
5: over the counter.
3: Ye ye kuru mu a.
0: Na bi na ga na akwae wo oni bi o a.
5: Ya nto wo ya.
0: Prescription jawa. Ko pharmacy bi a nwo e beto ma. Oko keke ko bo di so. I am telling you.
3: Kwa.
0: Boy, family. It is true that bi ti ana me ka se. O tenye e binu na enyo mu adwuma ye.
3: Tramadol is one of them.
0: Family.
5: Ese no ka de boy.
0: Family. Na nji akinyere. Hwe. Me. Me, I know what I'm talking about.
3: So you met a good pharmacist, that's it.
0: It's not me, Cassie, but you know what you mean. Without it, yeah, and only be one more, and they are common, only be no every pharmacy have a good trauma. But you will not be a said, don't try and trauma once I am. I mean, you won't be to a gra, and cry prescription, and you cry, no, nay, and sign it. I'm going to do that.
3: I'm going to go to the hospital. I'm a hospital pet.
1: No, no, I got you. I know. No, I got a better.
0: I'm a hospital pet. Do them. This is your microphone. Go ahead.
1: Now, me buy a deal.
2: Opening Thomas Kwame, what dear?
0: Last two years,
3: I saw it dying.
0: Yeah.
3: And mm-hmm. Then I'm here to throw.
5: Esquire.
0: Sammy Jackson. Sammy Jackson. And follow your DNA. It's you, Sammy Jackson. You are not the Esquire.
6: Okay, Sammy Jackson. Esquire.
0: Yeah.
6: I will you see you. Emma Ghana good board. Last year, you know, Ebaso 30 of Oak must be a moment.
7: You are Sammy
6: Jackson. Evangelist. Kofi Joe.
7: I want you evangelist.
6: Evangelist Kofi Joe. This side, I'm back. Open out there phrase 0246 864 7983 0501454462. Now, also, on Sir Aka Kel Chaco toothpaste was a happy smile. Now, answer I bet to us, so now you did the Akan also no at also no. Happy Feed Birthday and call Emma Princess. Can become LC, but we Princess L Anna W. Colony denied it. Okay, and thank you, name fun for you. So happy Feed Birthday and call Emma Princess L. Nana. Chiwa Asante. Oh, Christland Community School. With your parents, Nana Jan Asante. And Beposo Hima Nana Inchiri. And Unianom Quinsta JB Father Mafia. And the rest of the family. Obviously, we love you, Princess. And you know, Princess, you know, there's an Saria and a sign, yes, I did not acquire NSA and a neck. Good afternoon, and thank God for your life. Please, today is Israel Benedict's birthday, and I want you to help me thank God for his divine protection and favor. Please pray for him from the mom, Shelley.

Welcome to the Echo Back Music Sweep on Ophir Grass on Adon 106.0 FM. 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

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Next time, yeah. 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My MTN app now. Make sure so be downloading this year. Say be a sim no. And you bet me also have no call eSIM. Very simple. We call app no so I know I call ASIM less today. No I twice for a while. By the time you realize no activity MTN eSIM on your phone. Also with me and enjoy the sweet seamless life everywhere you go. No be the body.

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Enwe na available for pharmacies ni na mdo do pa no for Pharma Trust Limited 0561-088-663 and a 0561-088-666. Yeah, by Echo Bank, as I saw the Echo Bank music super brain. Yeah, thank you. Never find you men who see a castle born twice. Yeah, the moon answers some of J-Bray here. Yeah, me shamo, Bebre. And to the team, Papa Bills. I feel swear, Robert Edward Tete. It is so come out, Jamestown Jacob. Now feel swear, Presla. Says Court. Now sample for J. Kwame or Body, you'll be a boyfriend, 10 friends. Cobby Stone or Kuman Cry. And I feel soft with Kum Chacha. Did it, Jerry Justice. As always, I send me a back up. Ushio Nia. I know what you are, Thanks so much for your time with us and do have a great evening.

0: Food here at 106.3 FM, share 104.5 affiliate to her and your Junum Yansa Cassian and Yanshasia near two fans. So, of course, Okodia Brazil, I'm one in some Mojabum. Na young Queen Penny, I want to drip a video at the buyer where coordinator, my one more, but your national coordinator, District Road Improvement Program. Your friend Neil and Van der Poy. One on a sabrina near bread and tin. A Cassas is your may and Guasia, Giano, and what in a year. 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
1: This will be about the fourth time a city member of parliament has either been arrested or interdicted or anything of the sort within boundaries of other nations. We even had a time when a member of parliament and who was a minister of state was also indicted in a case involving child trafficking. No. So we've had serious incidents like that. It brings to question, and me, that's what I do all the time, critical analysis of our procedures. Because we must have procedures that will insulate certain institutions from the possibility of people like this or incidents like this happening. And parliament should be first. Before you talk about maybe somebody who assumes the role of the presidency, if we don't have systems and procedures that will be able to clean up people's slates and profile them properly and do the right due diligence on them before we accept them to ascend to certain positions, we will always lead the image of this country into such gutters.
0: Now, Ojini Kase Ebewi Eno Se, si obi yemrashebe jenia, na chese, eye ni mdiye kesiye, eye buwe kese, eye ni mwenyam kesiye ni kutano. 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
1: All these things should be part of the processes to be able to at least diligently evaluate, assess before approving people to hold certain position. The member of parliament is the embodiment of our constitution and our laws. He represents our country in the democratic dispensation, because today the judiciary is there, the executive will be there, but the arm that holds our democracy is the legislature. So members of the legislature are presumed to be clean, decent, and morally upright. If we don't, and we allow the person to get into parliament, the immunities under the constitution of a member of parliament, then we'll envelope the person, shelter the person from possible prosecutions and actions. Right. Because according to our law, you cannot arrest a member of parliament on his way to parliament and on his way from parliament.
0: Anyone young for Neil and Van der Poy, Panimpao, a coordinator, Emma Drip, Nene, and Autier, Asami ana penny wa chama nyosema kwa mkwesu ya pumi ya friend Professor Jorebubi Enzo dinanu watu munu 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
4: Mother and Child Reform, they've been in the news for a very long time for the bad reasons. And any news in the Winyame, a solution no, and a Winyame. In the end, Yabani Omabidin Komo, we've been able to touch their hearts. And Winyayati, as I said, they also are buying, getting more medical doctors, getting more midwives, and the Winyamia, in this sense, more medical equipment. And the Winyamia, in the Nasumi, as I said, Omu Niyeno, Ebesasan. And it was a very nice conversation and yeah oh as for the medical equipment I'm not normalist in it but the next 48 hours they will get it and posting also within the next 24 hours we will start the processes
3: It was so for her, me up with the same sword, you copy a swore, and what's an name was saying, and father could have one, and that's for, and midwife for, and co, na, near Masoya Cadio Mohian, so in Manuiano, one when you're home, Adiana, young Fancoma Womo. Now, medical superintendent, Eddie, and my mother in town hospital, and on worker, so Dr. Michael Jesse Danso, and HM, sir. 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
5: 100 deliveries a month We service over 300 surgeries With our last one we have done about 340 surgeries With just 6 medical officers You can understand the stress and the burnout situation that we face But in all this I think we are doing our utmost best To keep services running and to provide the quality that our clients deserve from them. And I think we will definitely, it will improve on our communication. Once we are able to do that, I'm sure this bad publicity that has gone on over time will cease. Amen.
3: Anyway, Dr. Michael Jesse Danso, our medical superintendent at the Mother and Child Hospital, Nene NRTN.
0: Na yadiani achre bono mantemua. 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
3: 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Social media, no, what's wrong? It's very actually a bad number. Say, Omra may be in review. No, na adia Yariano Esaye, Eco Duyano, now starting case in Crow. What's wrong? Say, a brasso. Say, you did it, dear Hong Kong, Mose Nipa. Now say, you did it, social media, and so, Sansa, and what I dream, Yari, I am Sakra.
8: Social, being connected, socially connected, social trust, but with good mental health. They're becoming more individualistic and influence screen time, you know, and leading to increase social interaction. It has a long-term effect on all of us. But of course, more on your phone, you are no more interacting with people like Joanne and Uncle interacting. Why am I you feel good and better? I do with your phone, you're about to lead it to a bit of loneliness, isolation. They say, we be how an uncle, maybe wait my bank, but use your Uber, both give your phone, never go out, baby. It's a little bit as I can.
3: Abanti amachine dey na ball nyam se ayon boy yon no nipa dey din se na ade nipa dua timi ye no phone timi ye any abuche for me mehwe mehwe ye say I just obey nipa na ni didi nkomo a na timi aboa no 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
8: with the screen time I can e bi mu become addicted to it say black app ne green app you have no one you have no WhatsApp and then yakob blue have no Facebook any Twitter no ka ono but the people just spend all their time it does affect your more functioning tense your more social relationship.
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9: Pani Wabrama, you say, your friend Dr. Bernard Tubuahin. Anna, at the Atuja, sir. Mustafa Bandi, careful Penny Abedia, Chile, our no gentleman and this Amanuku. You say, why Sampa Kenny, our Nama or Kansempa, added to end this Amanuku, and Swafo, and a Abano, a Trimu, sir. Wamunchi, and Amanuku, and yes, I debi. 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
10: No politician succeeds by forgetting the party that made him. And I keep saying that the party people don't have the minister's numbers. They don't have the president's number. It is our numbers they have. And I know what they feel and what they go through. The people in the farm, the people in the villages, it is that village constituency chairman, the number, the one more. It is that secretary that you feel that is a trouble, so you must get rid of him. The number, the one more. They are the people that made us. The regional executive you think that is substandard, Uncle School, or you don't respect him, is a man who worked in the bush. They are colleagues who are nowhere to be found. Let me say this. President Akufo-Addo and the MPP is not a walkover. Anyone who is in government today must listen. The MPP is not a walkover. They are a force. Ruthless politicians, just that they are unconscionable. That is what makes the difference between the NDC and the MPP. So when you get appointment and you suddenly live on borrowed friends, borrowed convenience, what you are doing is that you are sacrificing your strength. But you can't run a race alone. You can't have a champion if you don't bring everybody along. On the chest of every single member of the party is written, I am important.
3: 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I
9: Anya yako kwenye si yako sina semikobi ya dusi ya debabu diya na ya si ya bodi ya mitimi dibi wa mwe yeye wama anyo mwesha asya na wama na osi yonu mkwewe sisa kwensi ubi anya na mfofofro anu ubi apu na mfodada na wa yasa uyo bima wa huwa dina uwa manyesemu na o sayano wa shia mbibi

0: and depend on other people's income. You come back to Ghana and come and manage your finance. Most of the time, so embassy's decision, it cannot be challenged. There are instances whereby all the information called embassy, maybe I am correct, but embassy basically using your own discretion to issue. Most of the issues are embassy is almost tapping on to refuse you is everything said BDI are correct and they don't want to give you the visa. They can use their own discretion, say they are not convinced they will come ever back.
1: Eti abantia Mubarak Macaulay eh ye Kempton Travel and Tour wonu mo travel manager and out to say ni din komo efa de ekoso no no ye be kokuma se asantiment amuni akwa kofa crossover na kobi nyama ye de bobo we so tewtewtew na ye mfa kobi sisi e
2: 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Also, I had the idea of the purpose, so I don't tell I'm one to an anunciado. And he, a duo, and he hacks a mixture, hacks a capsules. You know, kaboom, obeco. 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Now, the dumb one more. Or how much you do the obetia free boy, and chance in a boy, the Emma Warner, so no, do any sweat, the children, you know the amount. 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Yeah, I credit in an idea, and so we are saying, I say, a cabodia. We own the more unlimited internet. I just say, what about Bojumasa and Santa? A simple. We are what happened now was one nano. Broadband tap, and I saw by dial star 5057 hash. Ubenya, the opinion I be all. Franco Trade Enterprise, Yako, Kutufuns, Papa, and Wakadia, and Hanson, I call business CCTV camera, refrigerator, and a free TV, I hold running now, being a macro and blender, meaning I be all. Do the two, but you simply no dacro, a president, and on a tissue, a senior, a year, and can't come in a few more, a come, come, come, come, empty and seven countries and Koto Santin, so a person be a, oh dear, dial star 1333 hash, a befa Eddie Amount. 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

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Still! Phone papa! Is he here?

0: Sodent. Cavity protection. This advert is FDA approved.
1: Oh, correct, sir.
2: I take up man.
1: Merimedu delay man capsules. I wouldn't be idea. I wouldn't have won Yamasano. Would delay a demand of papa. Now, when you hear
2: delay man capsules, I don't know. I'm not sitting in the court of the way.
1: Now, lock him, Mr. and in the capsules, sir. And man, the Merimedu, you know, men don't be in the middle. Who may say?
2: Who said what he feel? I have said.
1: And then I will question what would delay, sir. Lock him, Mr. and in the capsules.
2: Means so if it's a chrome.
3: Oh, Miss Entry, I ya also ya rea titi mi ben fiepi nanso ni ya mon yono da. 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
5: Charlie, you know you oh, there was serious meeting bi.
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6: 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Momo day.
7: Hey, what funny?
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6: Hey, Abrante, go home when you want so hot.
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6: Ubo, Vicia, that was sent here. 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You hear, and you see when you saw. Obviously, on the fire, kind of sent here. Momo day.
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0: Wow. Thanks so much. This is what real man does. If you continue like this, maybe love wouldn't be painful anymore.
1: I never stopped loving you.
0: They teach digital skills and can even earn money from it.
1: Oh.
0: Yes.
1: Interesting.
0: I'm sure. DebrichUniversity.com. Look, I know you've been going through a lot. And I think at this point, you need to give this a try.
1: Yeah, I'll try it.
0: You still have your certificates, but you don't have any job. I think this is the best job opportunity for you.
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3: This is my brother. Maybe we told you everything. All African games that we do school are 29 disciplines. But let's just not have football and all the others, 29 disciplines. We're there. Except for the infrastructure. The educational expenses that was used or spent in the All African games was about $47 million. The earlier extrapolation and now comes over with 11.5. And that's a 12.5. That's about $570 million. And so you divide that 570 by 29 disciplines. Now you get about 19 million per discipline. The participants at the time was about 13,000. That all that African Championship went between the effects. Combining to 40 million for one discipline. Discipline about the Anna and Moyet found the African Championship of Athletics in the Prince. And then she said, that's the way it's 50 million. You don't have the time. The reason for who has been this type of day, the big one, and the moon, and the relations of the survivor. Now, all of them are one discipline, you should 50 million.
2: Eti wei ene ensema honorable Eko Vincent Asifua wade atuja ene enyumre suno jade enosu emu nkomono jade ema unise ben nefwa kakreni edie enkomani ne emono kamia ese alek nibi astati e kumpleni 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are too much, you this one no, you is that how you are you Trump you Trump oh, anyway, don't let me use my mouth to par and then it will be something else because Adam and multimedia brands needs somebody in America. Echi, the chere se, the opening alien, the opening alien, I know it. Se neipa se player se kwa kusi akadi ama Iran. 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Ena sawe gansu. Now Iran, and now Filippo Bakunen so they say, Ghana supporters, you know, now Iran, now some of them cry, they're more cry. It's as a place now, come on the crowd, and then Perifoche say, we move, visa. Then we move, we just say, as it's out to us, Egua Prema, we move, so make me appeal enough, yeah, say, visa, no, a bit me, Akoka, a year, a maintenance, nothing, almost a two, no more, Akoprema, so, say, Aka, 28 days, 28 days and a visa hosts them. I could see one time and so on my Jedi Ebiso Jedi Emma won alive. That was Adam 106.3 FM. So Ghana had you go so artist application, you know, and supporters me. And I know yet here the last time I check and I say supporters will be all Ghana. You know, 18 supporters and then you'll be nice and we'll for Unjane. It's as you run crowded players in Yabi. Now, supporters when you're 18, yeah, Nancy would invest here for who a Jane. Now, so we don't, yes, and I say, Kono, Mumium Kakana, a mouth for intimate and Kusas Yakwa, and you're there, Yenina, Yabasan Abba, na Yabay Juma, Yay, our Ghana Huntway, Eya Kakano, so a Puma, and then you miss so, Yadi, a home commercial. Yadi HL live ewo Adum 106.3 FM so sports pay 2 ena sabre ugusa utie na me bono petim wadre ete ama wono ya bono na ya kohe eye black satellite omoso asya ye na unimse coach masokunadu ena sabre onosu 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
4: Even hosting right now, Ebua, automatically you are part of the tournament already. So regardless of what happens in the WAFO, who they have come over since you can come. But having said that, Ghana, any whether any host you are not saying a host you are not qualified already for AFCON, we still have to prove to Ghanaians that 29 trauma, a given year and year, Parman, a mobile ball at Ghana for any soil. We need to try to demonstrate that. Say the bear amount for the senior video, you're under 20 now. Because at that level, no, talents, no, no, but a crack, and you can say, you can't to boys, miss, in the best out of the lottery, yeah, one. It was a good player, big and the drop. Yes, we do, but we are not all the time, you know, we are looking for the best for Ghana.
2: 80, yes, you said, yeah, yeah. Ediama Oman Ghana and only Samoa coach Masokladu one a coach Edema National under 20 Nessa the black satellite and I'll tell you what they and same way at you jano Sessi Kasei under 17 and a black talent Wemo and a prosper Nate Ogum Ekita Oma Yabo Bese 24 minutes Meno Kase Ghana Ashem you know boys in a ball more porno, I know what tournament we say, I'm a bonus say pa dia, maybe I say, yes, or Gia pa suna, ayo Gia dia, next tournament we beat me up with Jabba. Na, young fan pa bonsun touch me, near her son pa, and she say, any trainer coach na ye, any to say, FNU so I had the touch me, any, and she say, ministry no so I had your guet, you know, your mom no. We met him at Kobo Momade, Nomo Ajikuano, and so at the Aba Omemo. 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Can I say so? Sir, and they are air cross away under 17 year, America, once a me, tournament year, Kosi. Put him, sir, Ghana need this year, Lai Kingston. 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Your Boba Kumi, Nubiano, Sidebi. 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Ewa Ghanaian Premier League no emo. 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
1: Well, we wish it to be so, but you know, football is not the way we wish. Football is a language spoken by itself. We can get a win, but we cannot imagine the scoreline, and the scoreline will be this or that. But what is important for us is that at least we will be able to also take a 3 points from them. I wish my supporters would come into the stadium very early to motivate us, because when we see them at the stadium very early, it rather ginger us to at least score any goal so that the tension of the match will cool down. So we are appealing to them to come as early as possible.
0: Eti coach Kwabremisa El Otese Wadin Sabino Etu Eja Ohono. Assistant coach Edma Karela United E Joe Ajiman. Na Joe Ajiman and Wakasei Echese Omugema. Woman is short to Oblas Ede Baba Pimswano. One is Wasisim Nantini Ye. Oma prepare ye pa Sabia Karela United and Subit me Edin Kunim El Samachine Emu.
2: No, there's no shaking. The team is intact. You go there with a lot of confidence to go and take that point that will secure us in the Premiership. So we have the confidence, we have the players, and we are going there all about points now. It's not about good game, it's not about performance. Now we are playing for points because the teams behind us, all of them had a good score line this weekend. So we have to go there, fight hard, and then get the maximum points. There is something good in front of us, so we have to go and pick it.
0: Sama George man, what the teacher, young apostles, Maka once match on home game at Doma Nimina Anuotine na club no president, Ura Girard Damwa, and watches some pa game lady mubetine, Neso Ono, a sentiment in crying, so mama mumatiada, so we can imagine a doma nimino, almost a bit me a dink in a room. Dear Kosovo, Ghana Premier League, Nimo Sabi, Mede, and also Komano, Mede, Amal Kamapa, Mayenye, our Boston, Ekutukubo, Na Yamea Duma, elective, a year extraordinary Congress, Ebe Kosovo, Edema Ghana Boxing Authority, no, Nano S. Shaba Kwamper for HS. Thursday on the 4th of June, 9 a.m. our class four stadium and a side shaway and a bit me akoso na omichese ya be falling fino and a form sini na atum upeso kwase president ya usika ukwa ode kwa kwa form sini enye and a 10,000 Ghana cedis after first vice you know a 5,000 Ghana cedis second vice also 5,000 sa na obitria na fei a 4 executive board members no. Also, Pesau Kobia, Nanono Uchia, 3,000 Ghana cedis, Umuyosa, Omchasa, the Beleska, Samso, Onoso, 3,000 Ghana cedis, Nessa Treziano, 3,000 Ghana cedis, and Omoso Edge, it is statement, Kasiapa, and the Yura, Samar, Captain, Nidinessa, Asasia, and Wate Abba, and Montese, Yan Kantrobia, Nian San Kantia delegate, Nessa, a prayer, your beer, Edia Tum, and you, it was Kana, but Pumwada, Nessa, also Akofa Forms, no. Now go for forms, 10,000 Ghana. 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

0: Drew officer, of two, 3 months, and so talk. 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Life ewo eye adum. 106.3 FM so. 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Also, my mother said on the 30th of May, I will see Havana. Obepa. And yes, sebe. Games in a activity. 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Weye asempe FM UCL Fan Day. Eti bomaden se obeba. 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Meyana yeye Fan Day nuo ti Havana. 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Manifa and the same so and farmer MTN, everywhere you go, network and a papa, pa, and no, we the other side download my MTN app, no, and the Ego Ufoso, we download DVR, I feel to media be a Udino, we any bit me a brow, a much median and so, etch me a repair. Edward Robert Tete, African to be. 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
2: Charlie, you know you. There was serious meeting.
3: Hey, Allah, what say?
2: Now, so Nedia Charlie, you're free free.
3: Oh, we are to boss it. One more day.
4: Hey, what funny?
3: Anu, magic akaja yam in your maybe. 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
2: Hey,
3: say, ho!
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3: Anu, send ye beya, a prepare or be being yesikano. Momo, bang ye biaman.
2: Asiminya, meji biyo.
3: Hey, Abrante, go go when you want so hot.
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5: 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And no, no, to me, the war, you hear, and in this, you and so, obviously, on the fire, kind of side, yeah, one more day.

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0: Ana Paris Saint-Germain.
1: She gets to be a warm and shelter match in Mumu or Jan's Green Soccer with the Havana Tama Community 9.
0: And some bell from UCL Funding.
1: Afi.
0: Ayaja. Obani Soson Konkron. Ana Paris 9K.
1: Yeah, good dia ho drone ya chedi penis as
0: here. Five side football competition.
1: We no dey shoot out challenge, man name me.
0: Save the bottle challenge.
1: Fun quiz, sacre.
0: Say some bebre.
1: A chedi a big dia ko fi wetin so.
0: Afi hotel and ni.
1: 4 p.m.
0: Eh the grand finale.
1: Arsenal
0: versus PSG.
1: Yeah, sure, Giants Chris or no.
0: Na live commentary.
1: Ya so atom FM yes and perfect.
0: Wine and weenie.
1: Na so much in the bonery ya.
0: Ya dey must for the preparation.
1: No na na sabonin kuma sase.
0: So look.
1: It's a date ni so.
0: Eh 30th May.
1: Our tea Havana Tema Community.
0: Some bathroom UCL fund
1: day free.
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0: and your Atom TV.
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1: Mefuasia
0: Nasco.
1: Soccer Bet.
0: The Digital
1: Case Condoms.
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0: Jaga 4 Peters.
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2: Across Ghana, in communities big and small, ordinary people are doing extraordinary things. This is the Joy News Impact Makers Awards 2026, celebrating those who are changing lives, shaping futures, and building hope. From Bimbila in the northern region, Faith Jakpasu is transforming classrooms through innovation, inclusive learning, and life-changing initiatives for students, teachers, and vulnerable communities. From Aflao in the Volta region, Felix Akakbo is building schools, supporting students, and investing in the future of an entire community. In health, from Winneba in the central region, Amos Ando is turning his personal battle with sickle cell into a national movement for awareness, prevention, and policy change. From Nkwanta in the Oti region, Bless Lantam is delivering life-changing healthcare to hard-to-reach communities, even in the face of conflict. From Insawa Medwejri in the eastern region, Antonio is restoring mobility, dignity, and opportunity through prosthetics and outreach across Ghana. From Adinta in the Greater Accra region, Valerie Ajatia is empowering amputees with hope, rehabilitation, and the courage to rebuild their lives. From Anyanwi and Loga in the Volta region, Reverend Christian Valletto is rescuing, treating, and reintegrating neglected mental health patients back into society. From Akuse in the Eastern region, Alberta Aite is mentoring, educating, and empowering over 1,000 girls to dream beyond limitations. From Senior Breku in the Central Region, Isabella Akwabwa fighting period poverty and equipping men and girls with skills for independence. In Wash, from Sirigu in the Upper East Region, Dr. Anthony Akunzule is improving livelihoods through clean water, education, and economic opportunities for women. From Akache in the Volta Region, Senior Bomita is transforming communities through schools, clean water, healthcare access, and youth empowerment. And for the Corporate Partner Award from the Cape Coast, the Cape Coast Youth Development Association is empowering thousands of young people through education, skills training, and community development. These are not just finalists. These are change makers. They are nation builders. They are Ghana's true heroes. Joy News Impact Makers Awards, celebrating ordinary people making extraordinary impacts. Who takes this home?
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4: Oh,
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9: 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I feed you, Jai. 30th May 2026. 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And my buyer day. 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A buyer ass now. And now Paris Saint-Germain. She just see be a warming in shelter match. And then we just screen so with the Havana Tema Community 9. 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I feed. Aya, Jai. Our body is also on control. And now Paris Saint-Germain. Yeah, dear good, dear good, Ronnie, a champion penis, as you emphasize football competition. We know this shootout challenge, a man in Mema. Flip the bottle challenge. Fun quiz, sack race. Sesame break. I tell you a bit, dear good, you win to miss one. After your talent, you need. 4 p.m. I the grand finale. Arsenal versus PSG. Yeah, sure, Giants, Chris, or no. Let my commentary. You are so at my family, yes, and better. Twine and Winnie. That's a match in the boundary, yeah. You have to move forward, bro, pressure. You know, Nasa, Nasa, Bonin, Kumasasi. Solo crew. It's a day to this one. 30th May. I want to see a van at my community. Tonight, from UCL Funding. Are you free? It's my Asia. We are here and we just see a powered by Atom FM and Atom TV. We'll open to the movie. 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

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Baby, I will be on. Tune in. Obenyaya wo YouTube, Nasem University, Facebook, Nasem University. You see the chancellor, colorfully seated. Producer Aye Promise Dubate. A powerful night, a night of blessing, and a night of favor. Yami Sean Munyam, Yami Yoke say, God bless you so much. Lady Apostle, Donis, God bless you so much. Akwaba, Mrs. Lamte, bless you. Obet me a sending message. Abba 0203-515151. And a 0245, another 45, 04, another 04. Gabriel David Ansan. And a baba 0245450404. Gabriel David Ansan. And a baba. Nana Yamishla, Daniel, Ohini, and Sam, Esuye. The message for tonight. It is the prayer of every person. And then seminal. Hey, Obian Pibo. Obian Pibo. Say, Radi. Imifri, oh, here. Any and Grassim. Oh, here. Any and new woo. Oh, here. Any and poverty and shame. O hia edi anim grasia neba. Te radi. Yen. Efri o hia.

That is our prayer tonight, in the name of Jesus. That the good Lord will be so merciful and deliver each and every one of us from the situation of poverty and shame. Okay. Bless your last and kwabena. Sabronum. Ahafuano. 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Yamisha alasa. And a dujan fisa kumono. Yamimani suye. The first scripture is taken from the book of Proverbs, chapter 13, verse number 18. Proverbs 13:18. Bible says,

and shame shall be the portion of those who refuse instruction. Oh, here ni a new world, and now here ni a new gracia. Ebeka Oma will put attention. But I believe we say you don't reject instruction. Because tonight you are listening and receiving instruction. One I won't pay for you. One I won't pay attention. One I won't pay instruction. You know? Poverty and shame shall be to them. It shall be their portion. Oh, here, near the grass here, Ebeka one a was some more ding, no one pay for you, not on pay attention. But those who regard reproof shall be honored. One who pay for you, no open and chile chile, no open at netreno. One day, and you will have a better one, chef. It means, he said, oh, yanni and gracia, and yam mount, what would you mean? What would you mean? Are you listening to me, somebody? Who tien chile chile? So you love it. It can't be too on pie boom. Abraham bomb pie. Because in the name of Jesus, I will listen to instructions. Poverty and shame will not be my portion. I will listen to instructions. Poverty and shame will not be my portion. Riches and honor will be my destiny. In Jesus' name. Because if you neko, Esan se, mi tiye nyami ase, mi tiye futyo, mi tiye nchire chire, mi tiye atine tine. Oh, ya, enye ni mgrasye, enye mi chefa. Nemom ahunya, enye ni monyam, ebe ye mi shebre, ewe yesu dimu. What a scripture, what a message. Proverbs 13:18, poverty and shame will be for those who refuse instruction. But because I don't refuse instructions, but I do listen to the instructions of God, poverty and shame will not be my portion. I prophesy. Shame come, egu abrebo. Say, you may be a warrior. Obrebi a wobo. She be a woman. Oh, yeah. Any anim grass here, and may your chefan. Yamin you film. Oh, yes, you demo. Ye be your here, Yamin you through a brabo. Ye be anim grass here, Yamin you through a brabo. Ye be me a sero, Yamin you through a brabo. Oh, yes, you demo. What a Gabriel and Zenny 02 45 45 04. Another 04. One day, Jesus and the disciples were working. Yes, you know, for Yenya Mijuma. And I want to get tax. And Basso, I'll get tax. Every year, you know, for yes, we say Peter, him for now, so Mutia. Yes, you see, and Peter's way there is for strangers. And yes, you see, whether it's for strangers or for nationals, I will see it to you. Because a disciples, you know, yeah, mixed. Ubiani baby free. Send a bear in grassy and kayen. Send a bear your new one, you know. Yes, you catch the Peter. Ewa Matthew 17:27. Jesus told Peter in Matthew 17:27, notwithstanding, in order for us not to be an offense to them, send your bear, your new, go to the sea, Peter. Go to the sea. Cast down the net or the hook. Kwa epo. Neku gua seun. Ana tudra. The first fish that will come, take it. Fish and answer a pata baby dika unity no. Chino fish you know. Open the mouth. Ubien enuma. You find money. Ubo se sika. Ese fish nenum. Go and pay for me and the rest. Kona ko tuya e kano, e mame, ene wo, ene wana wakano. Yesu mpo huse, eni mgrasi e ba. Sende beya yenimu mgrasi. Sende beya wansankaye. In order for us not to be put to shame, go to the sea, go fishing, go fish the fish, go fish the fish that has gold in its mouth. Ko ye fish a sika wonanu the tree. Matthew 17:27. Matthew 17:27. In
order for us not to be put to shame, for us not to be disgraced, for us not to become an offense. Send your bayer, your name, your name, your name, your name, your name, your name, your name, your name, your name, your name, your name, your name, your name, your name, your name, your name, your 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

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Say after me in prayer. Say, Lord, deliver me and my family from poverty and shame and debt in Jesus' name. Kase Radi. 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Yami new flow him your friend poverty your friend shame and him grassia and your new woman yami new film yami ma akafo megu enimase Yami ma tete fo megu enimase. 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I listen to me. Mi kotu Proverbs 13:18. Eni ma kotu Matthew 17:27. Ye kwa the next chapter. Matthew chapter 18. Gabriel Ansen. Nasem University. Chancellor. Facebook. Nasem University. YouTube. Nasem University. Mwana anako. And share with others. YouTube, Nasem University. Ma munya Facebook no. Ya na technical problems kakao hon. By your solvo. Tudi obenya YouTube. Edem. Matthew 18:28. YouTube ukwere de. Uko ha. Nenu utimi. Edi tuwa ankasa. Upeji so. Ebe da hofibo. Matthew 18:28. Are you listening to me? May the Lord deliver you from poverty and shame. Radin you feel here?

18:28. 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He found one fellow servant who owed him 100 pence. He lay hands on him, took him by the throat, and said to him, "Pay me that which you owe me." And his fellow servant fell down at his feet and besought him, saying, "Be patient with me. Give me some time and I'll pay you." But he would not agree. So he went and cast him into prison till he should pay the last debt. Ote obi adeneka okochiri di odikano ebonimirim eka chense eneni ne wan tia misika na mami die besi wallahi wasi misrao baba yankuri pa uchao yaselao mami breka kra. 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Matthew 18:28-30. Matthew 18:28. When we send a car city, what the car? It me go any massive. It me ye dede. Obia te wonka. Area, ho, you can be disgraced. You can be attacked. You can be embarrassed. You better take what you want to say. You do not go to till you have paid the last penny. And yes, sir, I can do here. Debt and poverty can put you into shame. But hey, I can do here. Everything you do not go to him. Ask God to help you out. Ask God to help you out of poverty and financial struggle. Poverty and financial struggle. And about Africa, we hear we have too much. Yeah, parking in our sweat to parking in our sweat to Yawa. Yes, slow ready. No more. Nejma, yeah. Sikamrem. Near free o him. Yamisha, a modern muscle. Our hard working. May God bless the work of our hands and deliver us from poverty and financial struggle. I want you to. The Biane Nipa Kou wa Mediterranean Sea. 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Wako Spain. Nwa Kou. 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Libyan Coast. Nwa Kou. Mauritanian Coast. Nwa Kou. Wako cross from France to Eya. UK. Nwa Kou wa Sios. 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

0: 89, you came and took our sin and gave us your righteousness. 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As a Lord, deliver me from poverty and give me your riches. As a Lord, may I not be put to shame. May I not be put to shame because of poverty. A radi, a man in Brazil coming. 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As a radi, Mesrao, Ewa Yesu Udimu, Mika Nina, Yifri Meso, Nadia Yenim Gracia, Eni Atete, Yifri Meso, Ewa Yesu Udimu. Lord, deliver me from embarrassment. 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Deliver me, oh God, from debts, a car, and then grass here, right? You me free. Oh, yes, with him. Gabriel, and Ote.
1: Asempa number, the mood,
0: poverty and shame. It's not a good thing. It will embarrass you. It kills. Ohia, any anim grass here, it be kumnipa. It maya kwa. Ohia, any anim grass here, a bit me maya kwa si siya. Genesis 47:18. Would you have assembly a siya? Very serious and critical. Bible says once upon a time there was no money and our money failed. Economy collapsed in Egypt. There was severe recession. Economic downturn and recession in the land of Egypt.

So they went to Joseph. Listen to what they said. Poverty, affliction, difficulties. I want you to go here. Genesis 47:18. Gabriel answering. Number here 02-45. Another 45-0404. Gabriel David answering. Genesis 47:18. When the year was ended, the people of Egypt came to Joseph the second year, and they said to him, "We will not hide it from you, my Lord. We will not hide it from you, my Lord. How that our money is spent. I finish quite we are now. Muslim Egypt before by Joseph for Ebekatchel and said, Yehuda. Sadia we yet me fancy you. Yabekano cre. Yesika nyina asa. Our money is spent. Yesika asa, my Lord. Our heads of cattle, none is left. Enyani mponkoni nentwie ene mkuko ya toni nyina. What is left is our bodies and our lands. Nyaka eni enipedria eni asasi. 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

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This is our seed of faith. Ejidia for the bunny 0245 another 45 04 another 04 Gabriel David and son and a baba. Zero 2 45

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Bless you so much. 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Bless you. St. Peter. Nungwa Insa Regional Maritime University. God bless you. And all the students and lecturers and the officers. Nungwa Regional Maritime University. Bless you. Daniel Ohine Ansan, bless you. We say Rev. The offering number again. Okay, number here is 0245. Another.

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Some radio say we're free. A DJ Fisa Kumono. Brother Jacob Nyabo, a long time. It's true, I say I miss you, Chancellor. Me too. Brother Jacob Nyabo, long

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Obeba, yeah, I can promise the bet was. Yami ni and flow here. Anya watch them. Which is true. That is the major challenge we are facing now. Poverty. Financial struggle. Financial challenges. Financial difficulties. You need your school fees. You need your bills. You need your home. You need Bobra. Healthcare. You need your hospital. You need your hospital. Kevin so completely last year. 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

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And the next year, emoji. 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Bless you, emoji. 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

Chipoku. Also, what a powerful message. Rev, God bless you richly. Mr. Kwame Edusipoku, United Kingdom, UK. Mama Gidiglo, also my favorite

And sorry, baby, cry ain't me because of lack of money. 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Basically, same one, you know, instruments never run your powerful, sir. 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

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The same. 02 03 515 515 0 2 0 3 515 515 0 4 0 4 MTN Gabriel Anson 02 45 45 0 4 0 4 MTN Gabriel Anson 02 45 another 45 0 4 another 0 4 God bless you Gabriel David Anson promise

of Nyakon. It's a good evening, revealing. Sorry, Reverend, sorry. Thank you for the word of inspiration. May you live to achieve destiny. This is from...

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minima diso e da osu minima mani e da osu lemo minimi nyankopon obitima jiwe friend. For the Lord our God is with us, for the name of the Lord is a strong tower, the righteous run unto the name, and the Bible says they are safe. 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I pray for your safety. I pray that the grace of God will work for you. And I pray that the message of God will speak for you. The name is Apostle Cosby Ejay. That is your man and God's servant. From now to the top of the hour, it is going to be a blessing. Hey, baby, be our Savior. I'm listening. I'm doing your company. I'm holding the mouth. Eradin fan in Santoso, Eradin man abasa angel, Eradin nin kun eman kunum di nyawo dia, no many mo nyamo nyawo dia. Ewo Jesus Christ demo. The idea nim guasi ato no Eradin yin infrim. 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The idea di ato no Eradin yin infrim. Your money for the person say no good ni mo asi Eradin onyo infrim nim guasi im. No new flow say any or how mu. 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Won't you turn you? Blessings to you. Bet me I show me live on TikTok. Bet me I show me live on Facebook. Within the Apostle Cosby AJ. The head of Family House Chapel, OEB. Udo EB station, Honoma police station, any rough road net down. Ofa police station, any more. Oba when I'm crab, just 5 minutes walk. Bunsa sorry, thank you. CBC will be any faso. That is Family House Chapel, the Mercy Seat Cathedral. MC Manyates, God bless you. How are you doing? God bless you, my dear. You're watching live on TikTok. Yawin Bugri, God bless you. Christopher. Any of you be our shame or TikTok be a me pacho. TikTok a Apostle Cosby AJ. And a Facebook also here Apostle Cosby. YouTube Apostle Cosby. TikTok your Apostle Cosby AJ. 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Ewade ho ade emwa o. Don't fall any more for no. I mean, see, we are Jesus Christ, demon. May can say, I'm a cow, say, Jemma doing sons at the Borges Olivoya, big asso. You can say, Borges Olivoya, me patrol, a cooking oil, a sign, a anointing oil. Borges Olivoya, say, main cancer, say, so would you up on the demon? Now, oh, Jim, come on the air. And you're not so bad, Dianina Peso being your oil. 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
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fingers on it if you send your person call na ko shade o kon so follow us ye stream o ye program ay nyina no ye stream every day bia obi bia ye share honum na betimi ahwe bi na be boa o eti mbacho na ko shame live on TikTok Apostle Cosby AJ and a live on YouTube Apostle Cosby. For Bible, said my family, and one more show YouTube, but this is my family Bible. Let be a court. Acts chapter

Mepacho ene ye ya kwanchere ya bompaye obibi ya utie mi biano. I want you to take part in this direction. We're praying. Ene mepesemi, I want to pray for your health. And I also want to pray for your wealth. These are the two most important things, apart from salvation, the two most important things in the life of every human being. Hey, your health.

and accepting Jesus as your Lord and personal Savior. The two most important things in your life are your health and your wealth. And tonight, I want us to pray especially about our health. We'll pray for good wealth as well, but I want us to emphasize on good health, which I believe say is very, very important. In the prophetic direction, say, oh, bread and a biscuit be of fear. If I show my mail, oh, bread and a biscuit be of fear. My name mail, so only biscuit, only bread. Now, what drink beer, my name mail. And I dear ni be a bit me di say ye rice bit me at the kit to a big atreso and I say ye gari say yes a dear be a bit me di bia say shit to be na show bag na so ya bibi ka krebi a bit me di a can one on the way. We're going to pray over it because we've realized and research in Swatra and said two things that kill people. Two things that kill people easily apart from accident. Hey, what you eat and what eats you up. What you eat and what eats you. Something is eating you up, right? That thing can kill. Just as what is eating you up can kill you, what you also eat up can kill you. Bro, for them, Anthony Kojo is watching. Abigail Oye is also watching. So many good people are watching. You can watch us on TikTok. You can also watch us on YouTube. Last 2 weeks when I came here, make a see a mom pie my parliament. Last week, so me buy me jina so ka see a mom pie my parliament. The kind of one said me who no say. The Lord is with us. The kind of one pa see a mom pie my parliamentarians no. Me who no say bakwaira. So mom share so mom kaya. Man kasi mum so biyo me see me who no say bakwaira. So mom kaya. Last 2 weeks me kind of. Last week, me says, see, so Hanum. Last 2 weeks, Thursday, and a last week, Thursday, me can Hanum. Send me who say, parliament, so wow, Kaino.

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I'm seeing no seba consuaira.

part of baby Biobiano. I want you to connect to the grace. Connect to the grace. Baby Biobiano. I want you to connect to the altar. It is a powerful program. Yeah, the bumpire. Make us say, I suffer trace here with Buddy Prayer Mountains. You're a German Bible. You're bumpire. Serious for mountains on them. Oh, I want you to connect to the grace. Number I'll be connected to by sending your covenant seed. I'll be sending a seed of just 37 Ghana cedis. You are sending a seed of 37 Ghana cedis for your health. Oh God, I want to live in good health. Ebi ya di bi dawso, ebi amero yebi dawso, ebi a doctor fi diagnose ya di bi, ebi a kidney, ebi a liver, ebi a mojemo ya di bi a ba mojemo junso mo, uni pedi mo tinka se ya di bi ne udi esi, ebi a ne weni uti anawaso. I want you to connect to the grace. Say, oh God, as I send my seed, let your healing power work in my system. Erica Yensu is watching on YouTube. Baby, you'll be a fan number. No, we are messy. I'm a bomb pie over bread and a biscuit. Be and a drink. You'll be to me in your beer with Sabi Shum. I would dear be your beer. Me part of a bomb pie. Go so a mamoanum. A best flasso system. A be ya dear for nipedium. When you be a bit in your water, in so you're a bomb pie. Go so mamoanum. Na any ya dear said the woody. Any dear one nom to me the yadia bony pedium one. Any nanny woody. Any near one nom spit me yadia for nipedium. Messi said the woody. Any dear one nom. It me the yadia bony pedium one. Any nanny woody. Any near one nom spit me yadia for nipedium. And until I see a bomb pie good wine swa, not done yesu moja. Your bomb pie good bread swa, not done Christo nipedia. It imparts us our bread, our biscuit, our drink, be we saw a shammy from Iran. Wow.

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Ya debi dawsu diye chini sa enko. The Lord will see you through. They say, send a seed of 37 Ghana shillings. 37 Ghana cedis. Number near 0244 96 53 36 0244 96 53 36 0244 96 53 36 0244 96 53 36 Edini Cosby Nana Kwame Ejei. Acts chapter 27. Acts chapter 27. Asuma funyuma. Itre aye edyono en.

Acts chapter 27, I am reading from verse 34. Acts 27 from verse 34. Therefore, I urge you to take nourishment, for this is for your survival. Since not a hair will fall from the head of any of you. And when he had said these things, he took bread and gave thanks to God in the presence of all of them, in the presence of them all. And when he had broken it, he began to eat. Then they were all encouraged and also took food themselves. Reverend Mains Ahimfie, Robert Inshura, Unico, Ohima, Ya, so many good people are watching on TikTok and on YouTube. YouTube for God bless all of you. And our TikTok friends, God bless all of you. I love all of you. Doris Asama, God bless you. But if you are watching, please share the link, share the video. Over to me, I share why. The scripture and may say redibio. This was when Paul Nin and Crawford Omunya shipwreck. Na omu enkwa ewa esemu. Na eye omu se omu bewu. Bible say when they were about to sail, Paul stood on his feet and tell them, I see disaster. Yeah. Don't joke with prophets. Don't joke with the prophetic. I see disaster. Paul, catch him, so I see disaster. Be angry, you know. They saw him as someone who was in chains, a prisoner.

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I'm a name Queen Shomo Kono. Bible saw me Kenya Queen Shia. Na Bible sabre munya kwensha for 14 days. 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Ye tenkangu ye muse ye be wu. So when they had the sentence of death in themselves, Bible said, free up after 14 days. Paul said it tonight. Eka said, the God whom I serve and the God whose I am, he sent his angel and his angel stood by me. And the angel told me, say, none of us in this ship will die. 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Say you will not die. 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Biya ya die atoso. My name is Apostle Cosby. Me boom pay the mouth. Said the God who I belong to. May that God. Say young people. Amen. Amen. Yet he said to me. And mungura ni pediem. 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Pretty Guyana. Oh. How are you?

Bayadia be a dalso, and no one yes to Christ or table. Miss Sanofrim, the pie watch your mouth, you will not die. Any form of sickness, any disease, bacteria, virus, a dear be a person, you won't confuse him. Poor Katina woman say, Yamina me yanidiano, and in Yamina me somno, but money both for the German chain. I'm an ebofona katire mese obiengu. Nobody obiengu ene obi a utie me obi a uhwe me so uhwe me TikTok so uhwe me YouTube so utie me live on the radio. I came to prophesy that you will not die. I said you will live and you will

0: he urged them that there's going to be disaster, they didn't. When Paul urged them in verse 10, saying, men, I perceive that this voyage will end with disaster. Will end with disaster and much loss. Or catch it a moment in verse 10. Catch on, said this sailing is going to be dangerous. Verse 9. Now, when much time had been spent and sailing was now dangerous, wow, Paul said, I see disaster. Omenfi Ghana, tell me a cancer microphone foul. It's not ready. So, you can see me who say, I said, sorry, then be a boom school colleu. We prayed about it. Nyame adom. E dan ni dwiri guye. Banyame sibu school kola. Nim sa sorry for name me me send me from there. But empire because I saw send kola makumaku 27 and kebu. God delivered them. E dan ni dwiri gu Sunday. Instead in kai gu ke dwiri Monday. You can imagine what will happen because honors kola ni na go school. I said it here. 2 months now this year. Last 2 weeks, last week, Mama Tai TV on radio. Send me beautiful lines. I'm here. Show send me papa come here. No be. Ebe Kai. Send me cancer. Send me noha. Send me who say your parliament. Your mom pay my parliament. Send me who say be ayira. Ayira. Man, cause we will miss ayira. In yankam me beautiful lines. Now my so be Kaya. But we promise, let's see, let me be phone lines. Maybe, so be back here. Let me cancel some no waha. Adum studio line or any Adum studio line any. Wow, Kai, let me cancel some one. Adum studio line AS 0302 216561 and a 0302 216562. All right, here this one, Yanko Pontius, for the name. It may kind verse 34. See the American poor, Eddie can't a geomo. 05, okay. 0545. Adam Studio Line. Adam Studio Line here, 05. Okay, my main question, I'm here. Hello.
1: Hello.
0: Yeah, I'm Patrick. What are you saying?
1: I'm
0: Patrick. What are
1: you saying?
0: Okay. I'm Patrick. What are you
1: saying? I'm small candy. Our car says, Parliament, to the poor, to be very rare. Parliament, the
0: Okay, I'm another person also. Hello.
2: Hello.
0: Yes.
2: Bachon, good evening.
0: Good evening.
2: I'm Bachon, I'm from Mekai.
0: Bachon, why are you?
2: Bachon, I'm Lizzie.
0: Lizzie, the end of the name?
2: Bachon.
0: Hey. Wow, what did I say? What did you say?
2: Bachon, I didn't hear you. I didn't hear you.
0: Wow. That's why I'm not going to say
2: it. The last 2 weeks, I was assessed to work. We've been here the last 2 weeks.
0: Wow.
2: And I would say, when you said, Parliament will be a year. And I said, so it will be too. And I hope they are doing a minute. And the last week, you said, it's here, you're fine, Kai.
0: May I say, Yamishra? Okay, still I'm going to be online or so. Hello?
3: Hello.
0: Yes.
3: Good evening.
0: Evening, Batwani.
3: Batwani, Papa Clementine too.
0: Also for Clementine too, Casa Forever.
3: Sakumano. Yes.
0: As of a young boy.
3: Yes, name is Chie. I do my from Yamis

0: bebia meti meti se ukan se parliament won se ba kwa yoro na afi ye mo mpa ye mo na won se itu so ato
1: okay
0: e ade a waka 2 weeks and our last week is also I come from Mobile.
1: Yeah, I still uncle for me, bro. I know a lot of people want to confirm what I said here. Yeah, confirmation. Bible said, "Pa minu mi ansainu mu adansi et mijina." So three people have confirmed. Say, I said it here, and I said it twice. I'm still uncle for me, bro. Hello, hello. Okay. Because I'm playing my massive big channel, so I didn't manage to get a share. I'm going to be a whole bunch of people.

sere bambo de mo bibia wadem fa ne nsam to bibia so no hwo bibia so no kwara bibia bom pa ma all our politicians wadem mo bibia ho ba you be to ten of so boni tu wadem mo ho ba ye wo yira ma na konya bedam pan wadem hu ye mo bo in the name of Jesus Christ. Faith for our pan on us. If you have bread, over bread, be an old baby, a bedia. They can see a bomb pie go so. Yeah, yeah, yeah, dear, dear, mirror, you be a bomb pies near me, you in your frame. Yeah, yeah, dear, be a douse, the emerald, you be a douse. Acts chapter 27. Acts chapter 27. Acts chapter 27. May come from verse 34. Was it therefore I urge you? It's the first one. I urge you. I almost said there was going to be disaster. And the second one, say I urge you. Say now, take heart. Number three, or say I urge you to take nourishment. I say GBBD. A hunting no hunting mini di for 14 days. Oma brabo ko up and down obi anu so mbabu. 14 days.

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chapel oyibi a edo beba masoro no Sunday me to Saturday for Sunday me then ya miase. I think about 7 or 8 years ago. 8 years, 7 years ago. A Buri prayer mountains. 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I'm a prophet. I'm a yin. 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I stood before the people and I'm say ah. Me hunu se en krofobi kresia. 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The following week, Friday, yeah, baby, all night. 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Na unya revelation no si chedia to form yo wo. Ya ke si ya ni shionum. I say jina mami. It was a Thursday, Friday, near Yebeye all night. The Thursday, the following week. So I announced me, I shared with the people and we prayed. The following week, Saturday, I mean, so, fourth. Let me so fourth, Kesi, 150 ADB, Kesi, pa. And now, me call prayer camp. It was Thursday morning. Me call prayer camp. Me call. Me akaka me do na minya call. Na ese me rush besin call sorry down. It me nika ni se come endum jano. So I just went to my room. Me call phone. Me bring betina kadim back. So me free prayer camp. No, ufu prayer camp. Na ufu me free be pono. Ufu prayer camp. Boy, yo be po kesi be ono man. Ufu ufu ansan we see. Kwan man sanwa ko see the main road. Me free be pono. Me tia ni boom. Me tia ni boom. I explode. Shit. Normally car is here. I won't say musi ne bang. Wait, man, who musi man who she? Me tia ni car ne explode. Boom. Explode. Sana me yes me ye faster be donesi. Sana na me fro be ponu me bi be ponu fin fin. Imu yansa car na ti free ne konechi. Na me tika na car no so she. I have the videos. Na car ne sina me tika nim. A car no eshi. Na kano connect every verse because I will be possible. Send a message, can send me this packing and ask me my name. I am she to me pentamacy and if a tea free say connect. And I send you if you are here say a connect here, a rock or top valley, casibio, a rock or tomb. Come a wook every May 17th of May, 17th May. Ba me ngu me da so ti ase me yi me free me the Sunday when person me dey nyame ase eh Sunday so your 17th May pepe the Sunday me your Thanksgiving o masore wo oyibi be so be akpo be kan ho ne dey nyame ase be so be kan ho ne dey nyame ase
Why? Family House Chapel OEB. 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Be a better now. 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I want you to be my guest. Baby, of free baby, I'm so free. I dental free Madina, I'm free Dansoman. I'm free Dodo, I'm free Ayikoma. Baby, of free baby, I know. Family House Chapel, OEB. You do OEB station, I'll be some Family House Chapel. I know OEB, maybe a police station, I'll be OEB station, I know. Offer police station, then I'll be on them, just 5 minutes walk. I'll see you, I saw Dynasty, right?

God bless you. Me patrol. I face what send you seed now. The scripture no verse 34. Therefore, I urge you to take nourishment, for this is for your health. It means this se pan or se bread and a dear be a ye dibia no fa ye the bomb pies is here for your health. 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

0244-965-336. 0244-965-336. 0244-965-336. 0244-965-336. 96-53-36. 96-53-36. Bible said, Paul, catch it up, I urge you to take nourishment. Verse 34, Acts chapter 27, verse 34. Therefore, I urge you to take nourishment, for this is for your survival. Since not a hair will fall from your head. That is how God can protect his people. Not even a hair. So tiring you back umpo. Who send you blow my own money trim my trim to me bune be out of no. Yanko says send a bam baba usua. Utrim you back umpo and perform. As you take this bread, foul bread, no foul bread, no foul pan, no. A dear be out me the biafa. A bra would dish hardy, me so bow crash off for the air. A bra be dish hardy, utrim you back umpo and perform. No accident can take your life. Accident didn't take your life. God will preserve, God will keep you. Good health. God will give you good health and God will give you good wealth. Lift it up. Father, in the name of Jesus. Or say, therefore, I urge you to take nourishment, for this is for your survival. This is for your survival. You will survive every problem that will come your way. You will survive just as I survived that accident. You will also survive. Since or sin, as not a hair will fall from the head, your head. And when he had said these things, he took bread. He took bread. What have you taken? Is it bread? What have you taken? I'm praying over it for you. He took bread and blessed it. He gave thanks. I feel begin to thank God. He gave thanks in the presence of all of them all. And when he had broken it, he began to eat. Verse 36, then they were all encouraged and also took food themselves. They took food themselves. What are you taking in? Fire one, God bless you. Yeah, vampire. Everybody, me vampire, mo bibi out here. Me about to foul pan, no foul bread, no foul drink. No, I'm blessing it in the name of Jesus. I pray over it by the Spirit of God. Whenever I pray over wine, it turns into the blood of Jesus for communion. Whenever I pray over bread, it turns into the body of Christ. So I declare over this wine, I declare over this drink, I declare over this bread. I pray over it that the grace of God will speak and the hand of the Lord will work in the name of Jesus. Rademani bambon toso, rademani inshiran toso. Rade, as you take this bread, may God give you good health. As you take this wine, may God give you good health. May this drink, may this bread, may this food flush out. I have been in a bad system. As you drink this and as you take this bread, may it flush it out in the name of Jesus. We flush it out by fire and by power. In Jesus' name, amen. Kesipaha. I feel bit me a deep bread, no. And as a drink, be a bit me, say biscuit, be a whatever. Bit me a do bit me a num. See a ticket. See a ticket. I feel be a third John, a one chapter per third John. It is just one chapter. They said the third epistle of John. The third epistle of John, Micah in verse 2. Okay, let me read from verse 1 and verse 2. The elder to the beloved girls whom I love in truth. So elder to the beloved. Beloved near one, you love the person. Number 2, I see whom I love. Beloved, I love. Number 3, or since he's so beloved. It will can love whom asamiensa. It means he really loved the elder. And if you love someone, these are some of the things you do for the person. Number 1, you pray for the good health and you pray for good wealth. It will see, beloved, I pray that you may prosper in all things and be in good health. Just as your soul prospers.
months. I pray that you'll be in good health and prosper. So two good things that will happen: for good health and good wealth. Good health and good wealth. Good health and good wealth. Good health and good wealth.